0: Ukraine's president has released a video which it claims shows a Russian drone hunting down and injuring a street vendor. Volodymyr Zelensky has published footage of what he's describing as a Russian safari attack against civilians. And the federal government is planning to slash the upfront cost of installing solar systems for businesses. Reinforcements arrived for the South Sydney Rabbitohs this week as they look to consolidate their position in the top eight. Cameron Murray, David Fifita and Talis Duncan will all return in Saturday night's game against the Eels. Winger Campbell Graham says all three have been in great form this season.
1: Now we need to start making a push now and get some wins back on the board and cement that spot going into the finals.
0: Luca Moretti will return up front for the Eels, pushing Jack Williams back into the second row. Overseas, under pressure, FIFA boss Gianni Infantino is being accused of blackmailing his former vice president by withholding prize money from his nation, Jordan. And in AFL, GWS Giants captain Toby Green is closing in on a return from a quad injury. It's hoped he'll be fit for Saturday's crucial clash against the Gold Coast Suns in Canberra. That's the latest news update from the Capital Radio newsroom. I'm James Wybrow.
2: Continuing with XLFM local news, thanks to Red Energy, the 100% Australian energy retailer owned by Snowy Hydro. I'm Caitlin Lewis. This month, hundreds of community members across three different jurisdictions will hike, snowshoe and ski to save snow gums. Citizen scientists from Victoria, the ACT and New South Wales will go to snow gum woodlands across the southeast, including Thredbo, to map the health status of the spaces. The events are a part of organisation Friends of the Earth's campaign to have snow gum species listed as threatened under federal environment laws. Lifeblood has issued an urgent call for new blood donors, with regulars cancelling due to winter illness. Thousands of new donors are needed across the country, including in the Snowy Mountains. Spokesperson Ania Tandon says they need people with blood types O positive, O negative and A positive.
3: O negative and O positive blood are very important because they're used in emergency care, and more than 80% of Australians have O or A blood.
2: Member for Monaro, Steve Wan, has been named the new patron of Water Polo New South Wales. In a video posted to social media, Mr. Wan says he's delighted to come aboard.
4: I've played water polo for around 40 years. Not a particularly great player. I think my finest moment was a dodgy lob goal to win the country club championships in the early 1990s. But I've always loved the sport. It's great at building team spirit, fitness, and a really terrific sport for everyone to get involved with.
2: And the new Guthrie's double chairlift is now officially open at Charlotte Pass Snow Resort. The new lift has replaced ageing infrastructure and will improve access to the Guthrie's terrain.
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2: The new coach of the New South Wales Origin team has connections to the region, with the only survivor of the Thredbo landslide in 1997 meeting with him earlier this year. Matt King was at a barbecue in Sydney with Stuart Diver over the new year, and the pair got to talking about the tragedy that killed 18 people. Diver was invited by King to address the players during the first Origin camp this year before they took out the series. That's the latest XLFM local news. If you have a local news lead, go to xlfm.com.au and click local news. I'm Caitlin Lewis.
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6: Transport for New South Wales would like to advise Kosciuszko Road, caution, slush on the road from Smiggins Holes to Perisher. Guthaga Road, caution, snow and ice on the road from the Kosciuszko Road intersection to the Guthaga Power Station. Chains are required from the Guthaga Power Station to the village. Alpine Way, the road is open to Thredbo. Beyond Thredbo, caution, slush on the road from the Cascades to the Wattles. On the Snowy Mountains Highway, caution, slush on the road from Sawyers Hill to Bullocks Hill. The Link Road to Selwyn Snow Resort is open. Elliott Way is also open. And Coomera Brown Mountain, the road is open. Make sure you keep it here for all the latest winter road updates.
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7: Today, frosty conditions expected throughout this evening. Tomorrow, partly cloudy, showers about the peaks. Friday, mostly fine after a frosty morning. Saturday, similar conditions. There's a 70% chance of snowfalls over the next 24 hours. Coomera dropping to negative 5 tonight, maxing out to 14 tomorrow. Jindabyne high tomorrow of 11 after a night's low of 0. Canberra temp climbing to 14 after a minimum of negative 2. 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

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There's Hadaway, What Is Love, going to be Eurodance up for your 30-minute music marathon. And now from their fifth studio album, it was called Document, back in 1987, is REM, The One I Love.

Breakfast Classic, XLFM 96.1. You're on the home of the Classic Breakfast with Gazza and Rick. That starts back up again tomorrow morning from 5:30. Hello, you're with Brad on your 30-minute music marathon. In Excess coming up, UB40 as well. This one from their first album featuring Sammy Hagar. David Lee Roth had been kicked out of the band by this point. They had their second singer. And this song was also, of all places, featured in the Mighty Morphin Power Rangers, the movie soundtrack. It's had a continued existence, as you can tell. Here's Van Halen with Dreams on XLFM.

0: Classic XLFM 96.1, In Excess, Never Tear Us Apart, finished the 30-minute music marathon from their album Kick from 1987, which they specifically designed the band so that every song on the album could potentially be a single. I mean, considering the fact that not only do you have that song, but also New Sensation, Devil Inside, Need You Tonight, The Loved One, Mystify, that was all from Kick. I think they had a pretty successful run. Hey, good morning, you're with Brad on XLFM and checking the weather today. Frosty conditions expected throughout this evening. Tomorrow, partly cloudy, showers about the peaks. Friday, mostly fine after a frosty morning with similar conditions for your Saturday. And don't forget about XLFM's Love and Local Shop the Snowies. It's your chance to win yourself $5,000. You just got to go out and spend locally across the region at places including Hip Pocket, Bambala Cafe, even the Delegate Hotel. 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So get in quick for that and get and keep on listening to more of the best music with Fine Young Cannibals on the way.
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11: Transport for New South Wales would like to advise Kosciuszko Road, caution, slush on the road from Smiggins Holes to Perisher. Guthaga Road, caution, snow and ice on the road from the Kosciuszko Road intersection to the Guthaga Power Station. Chains are required from the Guthaga Power Station to the village. Alpine Way, the road is open to Threadbow. Beyond Threadbow, caution, slush on the road from the Cascades to the Wattles. On the Snowy Mountains Highway, caution, slush on the road from Sawyers Hill to Bullocks Hill. The Link Road to Selwyn Snow Resort is open. Elliott Way is also open. And Coomera to Brown Mountain, the road is open. Make sure you keep it here for all the latest winter road updates.

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1: 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Building Snowy 2.0. Australia's biggest battery right here in the Snowy Mountains.
11: This is Budgie Baker. A little more fresh snow overnight, around 5 centimetres or so, and we're going to see that continue a little bit through the day. We may even get some sunny breaks later on. A little bit of wind as well, so you just need to rug up again today. So on New Chum Chair will be the go for the skiers and boarders. Tobogganers will have all their fun on the Red Energy Toboggan Park. Charlotte Pass, Guthrie's Double Chair, Cozzy Triple Chair getting skiers and boarders to some pretty nice snow. Pulpit T-Bar Base and Pommer spinning as well, first timers on that Cozzy carpet. Perisher, lifts to open across all four resort areas with Mount P6, Air and International. Front Valley, Centre Valley, Blue Cow lifts running there. Some lifts to spin in Smigs, and there are a few lifts in Guthaga today as well. A Threadbow looking a lot less windy up top, so we should see Carols on the basin opening. Cruiser and Easy Rider is open, so a little bit of action on Merritts. Cozzy Chair to get you to the top, and the Super Trail, Gun Barrel plus Antons for some nice runs, including High Noon and Friday Flat. Good for the first timers and the kids. Have a good day, make some fresh tracks, and keep on smiling.
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12: From the Capital Radio Newsroom, good morning, I'm James Wybrow. Year 3 students in New South Wales are falling behind on maths, with 1 in 3 struggling to meet numeracy benchmarks in the latest NAPLAN testing. Numeracy levels for older students are improving, but Year 9 students are struggling with reading and writing. The Education Minister says the data shows promising improvements, but also highlights where there is more work to do. Shadow Education Minister Mark Speakman says the government has to act on the results.
13: We need an urgent review of teaching methods, teacher training, the use of technology in classrooms, support for children with disability.
12: In other news, the Consumer Watchdog is launching an inquiry into regional mobile coverage across the country. The ACCC says the 12-month-long investigation will also look at whether regulating wholesale access to some mobile services could improve consumer outcomes. Forums will be held in regional and remote areas over the coming months. Investigators are treating an arson attack on a Melbourne defence manufacturer as an act of far-left terrorism. An extremist group motivated by anarchist ideologies allegedly posted an online video claiming responsibility for the attack on Lovett Technologies. The firm supplies parts to a fighter jet program used by Israel. Victorian Detective Acting Superintendent Anthony Wheatfield says if found guilty, the offenders could face life in prison.
14: Attacks of this nature have the propensity to put the community at risk. We're obviously really concerned. Everyone has the right to do their business as they wish to do so. And some attacks, particularly attacks of this nature for a political or a social agenda, is really not acceptable.
12: Jetstar passengers will soon face an extra charge to guarantee the use of overhead cabin lockers. From February, customers who pay the fee will get priority access to the compartment. The budget carrier will also reduce their carry-on allowance to a single item, but the bag's weight is being lifted to 10 kilograms. Flight expert Daniel Skibberis believes the rules will benefit customers. Also making news, broadcaster Alan Jones is in a Sydney court for the third day of his lengthy indecent assault and sexual touching trial, and part of a SpaceX rocket is expected to slam into the moon in the coming hours, with the impact likely to be visible from Earth. The Wallabies have been sweltering in hot conditions ahead of their test against Japan on Saturday night. The Les Kiss era will begin in Osaka, where the mercury has climbed above 35 degrees. Star forward Rob Valentini says results don't reflect the improvement of the side.
15: We gelled well and we played probably some of our best rugby that we have in the past few years. So, we're definitely trending. And, for this game here, it's going to be definitely important. Obviously, new coaching staff.
12: And the AFL is considering playing next year's Women's Australia Island game in Ireland. That's the latest from the Capital Radio Newsroom.
16: Continuing with XLFM local news, thanks to Red Energy, the 100% Australian energy retailer owned by Snowy Hydro. I'm Caitlin Lewis. The member for Monero has given an update on the new Jindabyne ambulance station. The sod was turned at the precinct last week by Minister for Regional Health Ryan Park and member for Monero Steve Wan, as well as a number of paramedics. Steve Wan says the current facility is well and truly out of date, but the new station will be opening soon.
17: Timeline that I'm being told at the moment is end of next year. I'm actually expecting to see the there's a fair bit of earthworks to go into this, which has started now. I'm expecting to start to see the building come out of the ground by the end of this year. So I'm obviously hoping it'll be operating a bit before the end of next year, but we're all being conservative about those projections in this day and age of overruns on things.
16: The Snowy Valley De-Amalgamation Steering Committee will meet for the first time tomorrow. Community representatives will join elected councillors and executive staff from council for the meeting, which will begin at 4:15pm at the Snowy Valley's Resilience Hub in Batlow. The meeting agenda includes the election of a chair, confirmation of future meeting arrangements, consideration of a proposed project funding strategy, and more. More information about the meeting can be found on the council's website. The state government is making moves to crack down on illegal catches of the state's seafood by bolstering compliance powers for New South Wales fisheries officers. The reforms will strengthen the ability of fisheries officers to respond to illegal catching, disrupting black market seafood supply chains, and tackling aquatic habitat offences. Minister for Agriculture and Regional New South Wales, Tara Moriarty, says the government is protecting the livelihood of hard-working commercial fishers. And reminding locals, Council is hosting a free end-of-life planning and information session for Dying to Know Day next week.
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16: The Canberra Raiders have named their squad to host the Knights on Sunday afternoon, the Green Machine making a single change. Simi Sasungi returns to the side after missing last week through injury, while Joe Roddy returns to the bench. That's the latest XLFM local news. 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I'm Caitlin Lewis.
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19: Transport for New South Wales would like to advise Kosciuszko Road, caution, slush on the road from Smeagans Holes to Perisher. Guthaga Road, caution, snow and ice on the road from the Kosciuszko Road intersection to the Guthaga Power Station. Chains are required from the Guthaga Power Station to the village. Alpine Way, the road is open to Threadbow. Beyond Threadbow, caution, slush on the road from the Cascades to the Wattles. On the Snowy Mountains Highway, caution, slush on the road from Sawyers Hill to Bullocks Hill. The Link Road to Selwyn Snow Resort is open. Elliott Way is also open. And Coomera to Brown Mountain, the road is open. Make sure you keep it here for all the latest winter road updates.
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20: Today, frosty conditions expected throughout this evening. Tomorrow, partly cloudy, showers about the peaks. Friday, mostly fine after a frosty morning. Saturday, similar conditions. There's a 70% chance of snowfalls over the next 24 hours. Coomera dropping to negative 5 tonight, maxing out to 14 tomorrow. Jindabyne high tomorrow of 11 after a night's low of 0. Canberra, temp climbing to 14 after a minimum of negative 2. 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

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You're listening for your Tuesday morning. And back Saturday night, it's Jukebox Saturday night. All the best dance group songs to listen to from 6 o'clock. Could be another fun one later this week, so save the time for that. Maybe you might even hear this one. Get the Dance Hall Days with Wang Chung. Take a

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You're on a 30-minute music marathon. And this one from 1984 was their highest charting song in the band's history. Here's the Dynamic Hypnotics for your Wednesday morning. It's XLFM.

0: Bit of a classic, XLFM 96.1. You're with Brad on a bit of a frosty Wednesday. It's going to continue on for your evening today too. Tomorrow, partly cloudy with showers about the peaks. Ending the week on a mostly fine Friday. And then for Saturday, similar conditions, bit of a frosty morning as well. And whatever time you get throughout this week, don't forget to spend locally if you want that $5,000 jackpot. 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
8: Transport from New South Wales would like to advise Kosciuszko Road caution, slush on the road from Spiggins Holes to Perisher. Kapika Road caution, snow and ice on the road from Kosciuszko Road intersection to Guthaka Power Station. And chains are required from Guthaka Power Station to the village. Alpine Way Road is over to Thredbo. Beyond Thredbo caution, slush on the road from the Cascades to the Wattles. Snowmounds Highway Road is open. New Link Road, Selwyn Snow Resort Road open. Elliot Way, Tamarumba 2, Selwyn Road open. And Coonabrown Mountain Road is open. Keep it here for all the latest winter road updates. We'll be right back.

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0: 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Steve Winwood with While You See a Chance. Finish off the hour. And next up, another 30-minute music marathon with Wham coming up. Baby, even some Yazoo with Only You. 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
1: 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Australian energy starts right here in the Snowy Mountains.
9: This is Budgie Baker. A little more fresh snow overnight, around 5 centimetres or so, and we're going to see that continue a little bit through the day. We may even get some sunny breaks later on. It's a little bit of wind as well, so you just need to rug up again today. So on New Chum Chair will be the go for the skiers and boarders. Tobogganers will have all their fun on the Red Energy Toboggan Park. Charlotte Pass, Guthrie's Double Chair, Cozzy Triple Chair getting skiers and boarders to some pretty nice snow. Pulpit T-Bar Base and Pommer spinning as well, first timers on that Cozzy carpet. Perisher, lifts to open across all 4 resort areas with Mount P6, Air and International. Front Valley, Centre Valley, Blue Cow lifts running there. Some lifts to spin in Smigs, and there are a few lifts in Guthaga today as well. A Threadbow looking a lot less windy up top, so we should see Carols in the basin opening. Cruiser and Easy Rider is open, so a little bit of action on merit. Cozzy Chair to get you to the top, and the Super Trail, Gun Barrel plus Antons for some nice runs, including High Noon and Friday Flat. Good for the first timers and the kids. Have a good day, make some fresh tracks and keep on smiling.
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13: From the Capital Radio Newsroom, good afternoon. I'm James Wybrow. The New South Wales government has now formally accepted all relevant recommendations made by the inquest into the Bondi Junction stabbing attack. The changes include the commitment to a health-led response to mental health, boosting support pathways and promoting escape, hide and tell with a public safety campaign. 11 recommendations have been supported in full, with 2 others accepted in principle. In other news, the federal government is playing down the reasons why a planned appearance by the Home Affairs Minister has been postponed. Tony Burke was scheduled to address the National Press Club tomorrow, where it's understood cuts to migration would be unveiled. The cancellation comes a day after Cabinet met to sign off on the changes. Senior Government Minister Jason Clare says the reasons for the delay are unclear.
14: I don't have any detail on that. I think that's being rescheduled. The general point I'd make on migration is that we've cut the net overseas migration rate over the last few years by almost 50%.
13: The Police Association is hopeful a compromise has been struck to prevent the mass resignation of police chaplains in New South Wales. A review was launched into the wording of a new policy after concerns were raised about new disclosure obligations in the state. Pat Gooley says the process appears to have found a solution.
15: The Commissioner has intervened, made a review and we've managed to secure the conditions that will allow these chaplains to continue on, and that's a great result for our members.
13: Also making news, Australians who haven't received their census form in the mail are being told to make contact with census staff. More than 1 million people have already filled out their form online ahead of the official night next Tuesday. And Kmart has sold out of its $89 smart glasses across the country as privacy experts warn of a surge in covert public filming. The cheap camera-equipped eyewear offers a budget rival to Meta's Ray-Bans, raising fears people are being recorded without their consent. Senator Matt Canavan says our regulations are failing to keep up.
16: You know, this technology is out there. They're not going to be able to stop it. What we need to do is make sure our laws are up to date to deal with it.
13: Sam Walsh says Josh Fraser is made of the right stuff to be Carlton's next coach. The interim coach is still weighing up if he'll apply for the job. The Blues vice-captain says Fraser has been impressive.
17: I think we've still got the capacity to go taller or smaller depending on what the coaches want to do. And I think Vossie spoke in the press or even to us last week. It's a squad that wins finals.
13: In NRL news, the St George Illawarra Dragons have re-signed rising forward Loco Junior Pacifica Tonga to a long-term extension. The 21-year-old prop will remain in Wollongong until at least the end of 2029. And recently retired English cricket captain Ben Stokes has expressed his desire to move into coaching. That's the latest from the Capital Radio newsroom.
18: Continuing with XLFM local news, thanks to Red Energy, the 100% Australian energy retailer owned by Snowy Hydro. I'm Caitlin Lewis. Citizen scientists will be making their way to Thredbo and other resorts this month to map the health status of snow gum woodlands. Hundreds of community members across Victoria, New South Wales and the ACT will hike, snowshoe and ski in resorts across Australia's southeast to save the tree. The events are a part of organisation Friends of the Earth's campaign to have snow gum species listed as threatened under federal environment laws. Water Polo New South Wales has a new patron. Member for Monero, Steve Wan, has been named in the position, with the organisation saying his personal connection, combined with his passion for community sport, makes him an outstanding ambassador. The local MP took to social media to thank those involved with the organisation.
19: I want to particularly thank all the people who make water polo possible, the volunteers, the players, the mums and dads who drive the kids to training, all of you who really make this great sport happen in New South Wales. I look forward to seeing some of you poolside over the next year or so.
18: And snow is falling at the new Guthrie's double chairlift, which was officially opened last month. The lift at Charlotte Pass Snow Resort has replaced ageing infrastructure, improved access to the Guthrie's terrain, and will also allow the terrain to open earlier in the season. Member for Eda Monero, Christy McBain, was there for the opening, along with member for Monero, Steve Wan, Winter Olympian Val Guselli, and staff from the Blyton Group.
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18: Matt King has been confirmed as the new coach of the New South Wales Origin team. King has connections to the region, meeting with the sole survivor of the Thredbo landslide, Stuart Diver, earlier this year and bringing him into camp to meet the players. Diver was trapped beneath rubble in below zero temperatures for nearly 65 hours. King says it means the world to him to be able to lead his state.
20: I'm a country boy and I know how hard life can be in New South Wales. But you guys deserve a team that you can be proud of, a team that you recognise when you watch us play.
18: That's the latest XLFM local news. If you have a local news lead, go to xlfm.com.au and click local news. I'm Caitlin Lewis.
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21: Transport from New South Wales would like to advise Kosciuszko Road caution, slush on the road from Spiggins Holes to Perisher. Gathaka Road caution, snow and ice on the road from Kosciuszko Road intersection to Gathaka Power Station. And chains are required from Gathaka Power Station to the village. Alpine Way road is over to Thredbo. Beyond Thredbo caution, slush on the road from the Cascades to the Wattles. Snowmounds Highway road is open. The Link Road Selwyn Snow Resort road open. Elliot Way Tamarama to Selwyn Road open. And Kamuta Brown Mountain Road is open. Keep it here for all the latest winter road updates.
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22: Today, frosty conditions expected throughout this evening. Tomorrow, partly cloudy, showers about the peaks. Friday, mostly fine after a frosty morning. Saturday, similar conditions. There's a 70% chance of snowfalls over the next 24 hours. Cooma dropping to negative 5 tonight, maxing out to 14 tomorrow. Jindabyne high tomorrow of 11 after a night's low of 0. Canberra temp climbing to 14 after a minimum of negative 2. 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

Classic, XLFM 96.1 with Brad on your Wednesday afternoon for the 30-minute music marathon. And if you're still wanting to win $5,000, you still have a chance with XLFM's Love and Local Shop the Snowies. Just got to go to Wild Brumby Cafe, Monero Sheds, even High Country Outfitters. Spend there, scan the QR code, you're in the draw to win 5K. It's just that easy. So get in quick before August 28th. Now back to another song for your marathon. Here's Genesis on XLFM.

0: classic XLFM 96.1. There's Martika with Toy Soldiers. Now, fun fact about that song is that the choir in the background, one of the members of it was one Stacey Ann Ferguson, better known as Fergie. She would go on to have a really successful solo career in the 2000s, as well as being part of the Black Eyed Peas behind Pump It, Dirty Bit the Time, Boom Boom Pow, all that. Great band from the 2000s they are. Check in the weather. Frosty conditions expected throughout your evening. Tomorrow, more on the partly cloudy side with showers about the peaks. By Friday, things should be mostly fine after a bit of a frosty morning, and Saturday's looking pretty similar as well. And with XLFM's Love and Local Shop the Snowies, all you have to do is shop at participating businesses, scan their QR code, and you go into the draw to win $5,000. It's as easy as it sounds. Where do you got to go to? Why not go to the Little Garden Nook in Bombala, Kuma Power Equipment, even Cabin Fever? 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
13: Transport from New South Wales would like to advise Kosciuszko Road, caution, slush on the road from Spiggins Holes to Perisher. Guthaka Road, caution, snow and ice on the road from Kosciuszko Road intersection to Guthaka Power Station, and chains are required from Guthaka Power Station to the village. Alpine Way Road is over to Thredbo. Beyond Thredbo, caution, slush on the road from the Cascades to the Waddles. Snowmounds Highway Road is open. New Link Road, Selwyn Snow Resort Road open. Elliot Way, Tamarumba 2, Selwyn Road open. And Kamina Brown Mountain Road is open. Keep it here for all the latest winter road updates.

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0: 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It's funny, I'm hearing that song more now as the Man Shake theme. I've been watching too much sport on Channel 9. Hey, you with Brad, and coming up, you two, with or without you. Even Ice House. 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
9: This is Budgie Baker. A little more fresh snow overnight, around 5 centimetres or so, and we're going to see that continue a little bit through the day. We may even get some sunny breaks later on. A little bit of wind as well, so you just need to rug up again today. So on New Chump Chair, will be the go for the skiers and boarders. Tobogganers will have all their fun on the Red Energy Toboggan Park. Charlotte Pass, Guthrie's Double Chair, Cozzie Triple Chair getting skiers and boarders to some pretty nice snow. Pulpit T-Bar Base and Palmer spinning as well, first timers on that Cozzie carpet. Perisher, lifts to open across all four resort areas with Mount P6, Air and International. Front Valley, Centre Valley, Blue Cow lifts running there. Some lifts to spin in Smigs, and there are a few lifts in Guthaga today as well. A Threadbow looking a lot less windy up top, so we should see Carols on the Basin opening. Cruiser and Easy Rider is open, so a little bit of action on Merritts. Cozzie Chair to get you to the top, and the Super Trail, Gun Barrel plus Antons for some nice runs, including High Noon and Friday Flat. Good for the first timers and the kids. Have a good day, make some fresh tracks and keep on smiling.
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3: From the Capital Radio Newsroom, I'm Alex Stockerty. The Federal Education Minister admits there's a need to overhaul the maths curriculum in Australia. The latest NAPLAN results show one in three students aren't meeting benchmarks across numeracy, literacy and writing. 1.2 million students across years 3, 5, 7 and 9 took part in the annual testing. Jason Clare says mathematics is often a difficult subject to teach.
11: The work that we're doing to fix the maths curriculum is important. I think that's underlined by the results today. And the changes to the maths curriculum for the first 3 years of school will be presented to education ministers when we meet in October.
3: Home Affairs Minister Tony Burke has postponed a planned appearance at the National Press Club. Mr. Burke was booked to address the institution tomorrow, where he was set to unveil sweeping cuts to migration. The federal government has not provided a reason for the delay, but the speech is expected to be rescheduled in the near future. Federal police believe arsonists targeted a Melbourne defence manufacturer over its links to an arms program used by Israel. Anarchist extremists have been identified as the prime suspects in the attack on Lovett Technologies, which is being treated as terrorism. Counter-terrorism expert Dr. Josh Roos says investigators are also probing the group's wider support network.
12: Including people who may have facilitated or assisted. Most likely there will be others involved. They call themselves Cell. You know, cells don't usually operate in pure isolation. And there may well be people who were aware of the activities or in some way provided part.
3: The Royal Commission on Anti-Semitism and Social Cohesion is hearing from experts on radicalisation as it begins its eighth hearing block. The inquiry is focusing on the key drivers of anti-Semitism, including religious, far-right and ideological motivated extremism. A new study has revealed how vaping becomes part of a daily routine for users. The University of Melbourne collected diary entries outlining the experience of 72 people aged 14 to 39, detailing how vaping addiction has affected them. Senior author Professor Michelle John Janellis says many reported feeling distress and shame about the habit.
13: Definitely need to be doing more to support people to get off these products entirely and live a tobacco and nicotine free life so that they're not potentially, you know, being so distressed by these products in their everyday life when they can't access them.
3: Checking sport, and the St George Illawarra Dragons have re-signed forward Loko Junior Pacifici Tonga to a long-term extension, seeing him remain at the club until the end of 2029. To the AFL, and Giants captain Toby Green is on track to return from a thigh injury in Sunday's must-win clash against the Suns. And Alex Damanor has defeated fellow Aussie James Duckworth in straight sets at the second round of the Canadian Open. That's the latest news update from the Capital Radio Newsroom.
14: Continuing with XLFM local news, thanks to Red Energy, the 100% Australian energy retailer owned by Snowy Hydro. I'm Caitlin Lewis. The inaugural meeting of the Snowy Valley Council's De-amalgamation Steering Committee will be held tomorrow afternoon. The meeting will be held at the Snowy Valley's Resilience Hub in Batlow from 4:15pm, with community representatives joining elected councillors and council executive staff. The meeting agenda includes the election of a chair, confirmation of future meeting arrangements, consideration of a proposed project funding strategy and more. More information about the meeting can be found on the council's website. Lifeblood is urgently calling for healthy Snowy Monaro locals to donate as winter illnesses leave hundreds of appointments unfilled each day. O positive and negative blood types are in low supply, with A positive stocks also dropping. Spokesperson Hannah Raymond says they're critical in an emergency.
15: Those blood types are really important because they're the ones used in an emergency, and those people in emergency situations are the ones who need blood urgently and they can't wait. So O and A blood types are the best to come forward to and donate right now.
14: Preparations are underway for next week's census. On August 11, everyone in the country, including in the region, will be asked to answer 66 questions about their heritage, income and religion. Census National Spokesperson Emily Walter says it'll provide important information for future years.
16: So useful then for the next 5 years in providing the services that all of us use every day. So every time we need a hospital or we go to a school or we need a supermarket or we use public transport, this is the data that supports how we plan for those kinds of things, and so incredibly important.
14: And a reminder for Jindabyne locals, they can attend a free end-of-life planning and info session for Dying to Know Day next week. It's all happening at the Jindabyne Library on August 14 from 10am to 12pm.
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14: The Canberra Raiders have named their NRLW squad to host the Broncos on Sunday. Jordan Preston returns to the side after serving her one-match suspension, with Holly Mae Dodd moving to the bench. That's the latest XLFM local news. 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I'm Caitlin Lewis.
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18: Transport for New South Wales would like to advise Kosciuszko Road caution slush on the road from Spiggins Holes to Perisher. Gutthaka Road caution snow and ice on the road from Kosciuszko Road intersection to Gutthaka Power Station, and chains are required from Gutthaka Power Station to the village. Alpine Way road is over to Thredbo. Beyond Thredbo, caution slush on the road from the Cascades to the Wattles. Snowmounds Highway road is open. The Link Road Selwyn Snow Resort road open. Elliot Way Tamarumba to Selwyn road open, and Coonabrown Mountain road is open. Keep it here for all the latest winter road updates.
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19: Today, frosty conditions expected throughout this evening. Tomorrow, partly cloudy, showers about the peaks. Friday, mostly fine after a frosty morning. Saturday, similar conditions. There's a 70% chance of snowfalls over the next 24 hours. Cooma dropping to negative 5 tonight, maxing out to 14 tomorrow. Jindabyne high tomorrow of 11 after a night's low of 0. Canberra temp climbing to 14 after a minimum of negative 2. 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

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You're on a 30-minute music marathon with your mate Brad. Got Madness coming up, some Cher as well. This one from U2 back in 1987. Although it's about a tortured relationship you can't escape from, it was also reflective of the tension the band was having with having to do so many interviews in the media and just putting themselves out there at the cost of their personal lives, which is where "And You Give Yourself Away" comes from in the song. Here it is, With or Without You, on XLFM. 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

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That was Billy Joel. Tell her about it. His way of doing a Motown tribute back in 1983. Just played it for your 30-minute music marathon. Coming up, we've got Simply Red in 3 songs time, just right after some Cher. And this one from Madness for your Wednesday.

0: 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Made it about 1:30, half an hour to two on your Wednesday afternoon. And looking at the weather, it's going to stay frosty for the rest of your afternoon and evening. Tomorrow, more on the partly cloudy side with showers about the peaks. Friday should all fine up after a bit of a frosty morning. And Saturday is looking pretty similar to the end of the week as well. 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
12: Transport from New South Wales would like to advise Kosciuszko Road caution, slush on the road from Spiggins Holes to Perisher. Guthaka Road caution, snow and ice on the road from Kosciuszko Road intersection to Guthaka Power Station, and chains are required from Guthaka Power Station to the village. Alpine Way Road is over to Throbo. Beyond Throbo, caution, slush on the road from the Cascades to the Wattles. Snowmounds Highway Road is open. Link Road, Selwyn Snow Resort Road open. Elliot Way, Tamarama 2, Selwyn Road open. And Coonabrow Mountain Road is open. Keep it here for all the latest winter road updates.

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0: 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Hello and good afternoon. You're with Brad. Hope you're having a nice Wednesday so far. It's about to be 2 o'clock, so I've got you covered with more news, weather and sport, and then Mr. Mister on your 30-minute music marathon. Even in excess. Chuck in some Cold Chisel as well. It's all from 2 here on XLFM for your Wednesday.
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1: 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Australian energy starts right here in the Snowy Mountains.
10: This is Budgie Baker. A little more fresh snow overnight, around 5 centimetres or so, and we're going to see that continue a little bit through the day. We may even get some sunny breaks later on. A little bit of wind as well, so you just need to rug up again today. Selwyn, new chum chair will be the go for the skiers and boarders. Tobogganers will have all their fun on the Red Energy Toboggan Park. Charlotte Pass, Guthrie's double chair, Cozzy triple chair, getting skiers and boarders to some pretty nice snow. Pulpit T-Bar Base and Palmer spinning as well, first timers on that Cozzy carpet. Perisher, lifts to open across all 4 resort areas with Mount P6, Air and International. 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Some lifts to spin in Smigs, and there are a few lifts in Guthaga today as well. A Threadboat, looking a lot less windy up top, so we should see carols on the basin opening. Cruiser and Easy Rider is open, so a little bit of action on Merritts. Cozzy Chair to get you to the top, and the Super Trail, Gun Barrel plus Antons for some nice runs, including High Noon and Friday Flat. Good for the first timers and the kids. Have a good day, make some fresh tracks and keep on smiling.
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11: From the Capital Radio Newsroom, I'm Alex Stockerty. The Federal Education Minister admits there's a need to overhaul the maths curriculum in Australia. The latest NAPLAN results show 1 in 3 students aren't meeting benchmarks across numeracy, literacy and writing. 1.2 million students across years 3, 5, 7 and 9 took part in the annual testing. Jason Clare says mathematics is often a difficult subject to teach.
12: The work that we're doing to fix the maths curriculum is important. I think that's underlined by the results today. And the changes to the maths curriculum for the first 3 years of school will be presented to education ministers when we meet in October.
11: Home Affairs Minister Tony Burke has postponed a planned appearance at the National Press Club. Mr. Burke was booked to address the institution tomorrow, where he was set to unveil sweeping cuts to migration. The federal government has not provided a reason for the delay, but the speech is expected to be rescheduled in the near future. Federal police believe arsonists targeted a Melbourne defence manufacturer over its links to an arms program used by Israel. Anarchist extremists have been identified as the prime suspects in the attack on Lovett Technologies, which is being treated as terrorism. Counter-terrorism expert Dr. Josh Roos says investigators are also probing the group's wider support network.
3: Including people who may have facilitated or assisted. Most likely there will be others involved. They call themselves Cell. You know, cells don't usually operate in pure isolation. And there may well be people who were aware of the activities or in some way provided part.
11: The Royal Commission on Anti-Semitism and Social Cohesion is hearing from experts on radicalisation as it begins its eighth hearing block. The inquiry is focusing on the key drivers of anti-Semitism, including religious, far-right and ideological motivated extremism. A new study has revealed how vaping becomes part of a daily routine for users. The University of Melbourne collected diary entries outlining the experience of 72 people aged 14 to 39, detailing how vaping addiction has affected them. Senior author Professor Michelle John Janellis says many reported feeling distress and shame about the habit.
13: Definitely need to be doing more to support people to get off these products entirely and live a tobacco and nicotine-free life so that they're not potentially, you know, being so distressed by these products in their everyday life when they can't access them.
11: Checking sport, and the St George Illawarra Dragons have re-signed forward Loco Junior Pacifici Tonga to a long-term extension, seeing him remain at the club until the end of 2029. To the AFL, and Giants captain Toby Green is on track to return from a thigh injury in Sunday's must-win clash against the Suns. And Alex de Minaur has defeated fellow Aussie James Duckworth in straight sets at the second round of the Canadian Open. That's the latest news update from the Capital Radio newsroom.
14: Continuing with XLFM local news, thanks to Red Energy, the 100% Australian energy retailer owned by Snowy Hydro. I'm Caitlin Lewis. This month, hundreds of community members across three different jurisdictions will hike, snowshoe and ski to save snow gums. Citizen scientists from Victoria, the ACT and New South Wales will go to snow gum woodlands across the southeast, including Thredbo, to map the health status of the spaces. The events are a part of organisation Friends of the Earth's campaign to have snow gum species listed as threatened under federal environment laws. Lifeblood has issued an urgent call for new blood donors, with regulars cancelling due to winter illness. Thousands of new donors are needed across the country, including in the Snowy Mountains. Spokesperson Ania Tandon says they need people with blood types O positive, O negative and A positive.
15: O negative and O positive blood are very important because they're used in emergency care, and more than 80% of Australians have O or A blood.
14: Member for Monero, Steve Wan, has been named the new patron of Water Polo New South Wales. In a video posted to social media, Mr. Wan says he's delighted to come aboard.
16: I've played water polo for around 40 years. Not a particularly great player. I think my finest moment was a dodgy lob goal to win the country club championships in the early 1990s. But I've always loved the sport. It's great at building team spirit, fitness, and a really terrific sport for everyone to get involved with.
14: And the new Guthrie's double chairlift is now officially open at Charlotte Pass Snow Resort. The new lift has replaced ageing infrastructure and will improve access to the Guthrie's terrain.
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14: The new coach of the New South Wales Origin team has connections to the region, with the only survivor of the Thredbo landslide in 1997 meeting with him earlier this year. Matt King was at a barbecue in Sydney with Stuart Diver over the new year, and the pair got to talking about the tragedy that killed 18 people. Diver was invited by King to address the players during the first Origin camp this year before they took out the series. That's the latest XLFM local news. If you have a local news lead, go to xlfm.com.au and click local news. I'm Caitlin Lewis.
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17: Transport from New South Wales would like to advise Kosciuszko Road caution, slush on the road from Swiggins Holes to Perisher. Guthaka Road caution, snow and ice on the road from Kosciuszko Road intersection to Guthaka Power Station. And chains are required from Guthaka Power Station to the village. Alpine Way road is over to Thredbo. Beyond Thredbo, caution, slush on the road from the Cascades to the Wattles. Snowmounds Highway road is open. The Link Road, Selwyn Snow Resort road open. Elliot Way, Tamarama to Selwyn road open. And Kamuna Brown Mountain road is open. Keep it here for all the latest winter road updates.
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0: Today, frosty conditions expected throughout this evening. Tomorrow, partly cloudy, showers about the peaks. Friday, mostly fine after a frosty morning. Saturday, similar conditions. There's a 70% chance of snowfalls over the next 24 hours. Cooma dropping to negative 5 tonight, maxing out to 14 tomorrow. Jindabyne high tomorrow of 11 after a night's low of 0. Canberra temp climbing to 14 after a minimum of negative 2. 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

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You're with Brad on another 30-minute music marathon as we make it to about 2:15. And this next one from Tina Turner,

You'll know it's from Mad Max 3 Beyond Thunderdome. I finally watched that movie last year. It's on Netflix, still is. I gotta say, like, I've been told from so many people that it was the disappointing one. I think it was the best, or second best. I quite enjoyed my time with that one. Here she is. We don't need another hero on XLFM. Out of-

0: Survivor Classic, XLFM 96.1, The Police with Walking on the Moon, a song that Sting admitted he wrote whilst he was drunk. It was right after a concert in Munich where he wrote it, and he originally called it Walking Around the Room. Woke up the next morning, realized, wow, that's actually a cool song, but dang, that title sounds dumb. Let's change it to Walking on the Moon. And that's how the song came to be. Hey, good afternoon. You're with Brad. Looking at the weather, it's going to be a bit of a frosty one this evening. Tomorrow, at least, is partly cloudy, though some showers are about in the peaks. Friday, mostly fine after a frosty morning. And Saturday, looking pretty similar to your Friday. And no matter when you can do it this week, don't forget to shop locally. 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Coming up, we've got Eric Carmen, Make Me Lose Control. Give him some Mark Cohen on XLFM. Was walking with my feet 10 feet off a beam. 70s.
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17: Transport for New South Wales would like to advise Kosciuszko Road caution, slush on the road from Spiggins Holes to Perisher. Guthaka Road caution, snow and ice on the road from Kosciuszko Road intersection to Guthaka Power Station, and chains are required from the Guthaka Power Station to the village. Alpine Way Road is open to Thredbo. Beyond Thredbo, caution, slush on the road from the Cascades to the Waddles. Stone Mountains Highway, caution, slush on the road from Sawyers Hill to the Yarringally Caves. The Link Road Selwyn Snow Resort chains are required. The Link Road Selwyn Snow Resort chains are required. Road is unsuitable for heavy vehicles. Vehicles without chains. Elliot Way Tumbarumba to Selwyn chains are required. Road is unsuitable for heavy vehicles without chains. And Kuma to Brown Mountain Road is open. Keep it here for all the latest winter road updates.

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0: 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That was some John Farnham to finish off my set. And, yep, sure enough, I am done today. I've been Brad. I'll catch you back around tomorrow from 10 o'clock for another work day. But don't worry, you got Banksy in next with more music to play. Donna Lewis coming up. Even Earth, Wind & Fire. It's another 30-minute music marathon after your 3 o'clock news. Enjoy your afternoon tea, and I'll catch you tomorrow. See ya.
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1: 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Building Snowy 2.0. Australia's biggest battery right here in the Snowy Mountains.
13: This is Budgie Baker, and the snowfall's kept up during the day, so it was just a day for the goggles, but some very nice snow underfoot. Selwyn Snow Resort had new chump chair for the skiers and boarders, the Red Energy Toboggan Park, just a spot for those wanting a little bit of sliding action. Township Triple Chair, all set to spin again tomorrow, so there'll be some nice long runs for everyone. Charlotte Pass, Guthrie's Double Chair, Basin Palmer, Pulpit T-Bar were spinning, Cozzy Triple Chair all the way to the top, nice long runs back to the village, and Cozzy Car carpet for the first time as Perisher. Four resort areas open and international spinning today on Mount Pea, Centre Valley, Front Valley and Ice. Smig's pretty good. All lifts open in Blue Cow and all but the Freedom Quad in Guthaga. Threadbow, pretty nice. All but the Snow Gun spinning today. And that included Sponge T Bar for the first time this season. Breezy up in the Basin, but Carroll's and Basin were open. Cruiser opened up Merritts. Gun Barrel was great for High Noon and Friday Flat for the kids. We should see some snow continue into the night, and I reckon there'll be a bit of snow making as well, and that will make for a good day tomorrow.
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14: From the Capital Radio Newsroom, I'm Alex Stockerty. The Federal Education Minister admits there's a need to overhaul the maths curriculum in Australia. The latest NAPLAN results show one in three students aren't meeting benchmarks across numeracy, literacy and writing. 1.2 million students across years 3, 5, 7 and 9 took part in the annual testing. Jason Clare says mathematics is often a difficult subject to teach.
15: The work that we're doing to fix the maths curriculum is important. I think that's underlined by the results today. And the changes to the maths curriculum for the first 3 years of school will be presented to education ministers when we meet in October.
14: Home Affairs Minister Tony Burke has postponed a planned appearance at the National Press Club. Mr. Burke was booked to address the institution tomorrow, where he was set to unveil sweeping cuts to migration. The federal government has not provided a reason for the delay, but the speech is expected to be rescheduled in the near future. Federal police believe arsonists targeted a Melbourne defence manufacturer over its links to an arms program used by Israel. Anarchist extremists have been identified as the prime suspects in the attack on Lovett Technologies, which is being treated as terrorism. Counter-terrorism expert Dr. Josh Roos says investigators are also probing the group's wider support network.
16: Including people who may have facilitated or assisted. Most likely there will be others involved. They call themselves Cell. You know, cells don't usually operate in pure isolation. And there may well be people who were aware of the activities or in some way provided part.
14: The Royal Commission on Anti-Semitism and Social Cohesion is hearing from experts on radicalisation as it begins its eighth hearing block. The inquiry is focusing on the key drivers of anti-Semitism, including religious, far-right and ideological motivated extremism. A new study has revealed how vaping becomes part of a daily routine for users. The University of Melbourne collected diary entries outlining the experience of 72 people aged 14 to 39, detailing how vaping addiction has affected them. Senior author Professor Michelle John Janellis says many reported feeling distress and shame about the habit.
17: Definitely need to be doing more to support people to get off these products entirely and live a tobacco and nicotine free life so that they're not potentially, you know, being so distressed by these products in their everyday life when they can't access them.
14: Checking sport, and the St George Illawarra Dragons have re-signed forward Loco Junior Pacifici Tonga to a long-term extension, seeing him remain at the club until the end of 2029. To the AFL, and Giants captain Toby Green is on track to return from a thigh injury in Sunday's must-win clash against the Suns. And Alex Damanor has defeated fellow Aussie James Duckworth in straight sets at the second round of the Canadian Open. That's the latest news update from the Capital Radio Newsroom.
18: Continuing with XLFM local news, thanks to Red Energy, the 100% Australian energy retailer owned by Snowy Hydro. I'm Caitlin Lewis. The member for Monero has given an update on the new Jindabyne ambulance station. The sod was turned at the precinct last week by Minister for Regional Health Ryan Park and member for Monero Steve Wan, as well as a number of paramedics. Steve Wan says the current facility is well and truly out of date, but the new station will be opening soon.
19: Timeline that I'm being told at the moment is end of next year. I'm actually expecting to see there's a fair bit of earthworks to go into this, which has started now. I'm expecting to start to see the building come out of the ground by the end of this year. And so I'm obviously hoping it'll be operating a bit before the end of next year. But we're all being conservative about those projections in this day and age of overruns on things.
18: The Snowy Valley De-amalgamation Steering Committee will meet for the first time tomorrow. Community representatives will join elected councillors and executive staff from council for the meeting, which will begin at 4:15pm at the Snowy Valley's Resilience Hub in Batlow. The meeting agenda includes the election of a chair, confirmation of future meeting arrangements, consideration of a proposed project funding strategy, and more. More information about the meeting can be found on the council's website. The state government is making moves to crack down on illegal catches of the state's seafood by bolstering compliance powers for New South Wales fisheries officers. The reforms will strengthen the ability of fisheries officers to respond to illegal catching, disrupting black market seafood supply chains, and tackling aquatic habitat offences. Minister for Agriculture and Regional New South Wales, Tara Moriarty, says the government is protecting the livelihood of hard-working commercial fishers. And reminding locals, Council is hosting a free end-of-life planning and information session for Dying to Know Day next week.
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18: The Canberra Raiders have named their squad to host the Knights on Sunday afternoon, the Green Machine making a single change. Simi Sasungi returns to the side after missing last week through injury, while Joe Roddy returns to the bench. That's the latest XLFM local news. 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I'm Caitlin Lewis.
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20: Transport for New South Wales would like to advise Kosciuszko Road caution, slush on the road from Spiggins Holes to Perisher. Guthaka Road caution, snow and ice on the road from Kosciuszko Road intersection to Guthaka Power Station, and chains are required from the Guthaka Power Station to the village. Alpine Way Road is open to Thredbo. Beyond Thredbo, caution, slush on the road from the Cascades to the Wattles. Stone Mountains Highway, caution, slush on the road from Sawyers Hill to the Yarringabilly Caves. The Link Road Selwyn Snow Resort chains are required. Road is unsuitable for heavy vehicles without chains. Elliot Way, Tumbarumba to Selwyn, chains are required. Road is unsuitable for heavy vehicles without chains. And Cooma to Brown Mountain Road is open. Keep it here for all the latest winter road updates.
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21: Another cold evening this evening. Partly cloudy, showers around the peaks for tomorrow. Morning frost mostly fine for Friday, and morning frost mostly clear Saturday. There's a 70% chance of snowfall over the next 24 hours. For Cooma, dropping down to minus 6 degrees tonight. Top tomorrow 14. Jindy, a high tomorrow of 11 after tonight's low of minus 1. Canberra climbing up to 14 degrees tomorrow after tonight's low of minus 2. 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

0: 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Got the idea for the call and response vocal arrangement from the song Tutti Frutti.
1: I know when to go out. 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

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Little as anything, Madonna on the way, but right now with a cheeky wink and a broad smile, this is John Mellencamp wanting you to kick it out.

0: forever classic ex-elephant 96.1 that's mental as anything. He's just no good for you either. He's a concerned friend or trying to cut someone's grass. Another cool one this evening. Partly cloudy, showers around the peaks for tomorrow. Morning frost, mostly fine for Friday. Morning frost, mostly clear Saturday. 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
9: Transport for New South Wales would like to advise Kosciuszko Road caution, slush on the road from Spiggins Hills to Perisher. Guthaka Road caution, snow and ice on the road from Kosciuszko Road intersection to Guthaka Power Station, and chains are required from the Guthaka Power Station to the village. Alpine Way Road is open to Thredbo. Beyond Thredbo, caution slush on the road from the Cascades to the Wattles. Stone Mountains Highway, caution slush on the road from Sawyers Hill to Yarringalee Caves. The Link Road Selwyn Snow Resort chains are required. The Link Road Selwyn Snow Resort chains are required. Road is unsuitable for heavy vehicles. Vehicles without chains. Elliot Way, Tumarumba to Selwyn, chains are required. Road is unsuitable for heavy vehicles without chains. And Cooma to Brown Mountain, road is open. Keep it here for all the latest winter road updates.

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And originally they said they weren't going to do it because they didn't write the song. 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And they had a policy where we only sing what we write, you know, and therefore we get money from that. 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
10: This is Budgie Baker, and the snowfall's kept up during the day, so it was just a day for the goggles, but some very nice snow underfoot. Selwyn Snow Resort had new chump chair for the skiers and boarders. The Red Energy Toboggan Park, just the spot for those wanting a little bit of sliding action. Township Triple Chair, all set to spin again tomorrow, so there'll be some nice long runs for everyone. Charlotte Pass, Guthrie Double Chair, Basin Palmer, Pulpit T-Bar were spinning. Cozzy Triple Chair all the way to the top, nice long runs back to the village, and Cozzy Carpet for the first timers. Perisher, 4 resort areas open, air and international spinning today on Mount P. Centre Valley, Front Valley are nice. Smig's pretty good. All lifts open in Blue Cow and all but the Freedom Quad in Guthaga. Threadbow, pretty nice. All but the Snow Gun spinning today. And that included Sponner's T Bar for the first time this season. Breezy up in the Basin, but Carroll's and Basin were open. Cruiser opened up Merritts. Gun Barrel was great for High Noon and Friday Flat for the kids. We should see some snow continue into the night, and I reckon there'll be a bit of snow making as well, and that will make for a good day tomorrow.
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11: From the Capital Radio Newsroom, I'm Alex Stockerty. The Albanese government says commercial solar panels are the missing middle of Australia's energy transition. Labor is expanding the small-scale renewable energy scheme to include solar systems up to 1 megawatt. Installation costs will also be slashed by 20% to get more panels on top of businesses, farm sheds and warehouses. Energy Minister Chris Bowen has told the National Press Club the change will help reduce power bills.
2: But you may also have noticed that many warehouses and factory roofs are devoid of solar panels or only have panels on a fairly small percentage of their roof space. This is the missing middle, that is mid-scale solar. Factories, warehouses, farming sheds.
11: Math results are going backwards for young students while older children are falling behind on reading and writing. Year 3 students performed at the lowest level in mathematics since 2023. Australian Curriculum and Reporting Authority Chief Executive Stephen Gunneal says it was a different story for the older students.
12: A decline in the average reading scores for 5, 7 and 9 since last year, and some more of those students needing additional support. So I think it's continuing the focus that we've had, making sure that our kids are really set up for success with those foundational skills of literacy and numeracy.
11: A Western Sydney man has been charged with importing items bearing Nazi symbols and making a Nazi salute in public. Border Force officers say they intercepted a package described as kitchen utensils, which was found to contain knuckle dusters branded with the symbols. Federal police say they also found a photo of the 41-year-old depicting him making a Nazi salute at a museum. Jetstar passengers will soon face an extra charge to guarantee the use of overhead cabin lockers. From February, customers who pay the fee will get priority access to the compartment. The budget carrier will also reduce their carry-on allowance to a single item, but the bag's weight is being lifted to 10 kilograms. Flight expert Daniel Skibberis believes the rules will benefit customers.
13: Many passengers already fit a lot of their stuff just into these backpacks if they're travelling on a very short trip. Or if they're going on longer trips, they usually purchase a checked bag anyway, leaving only a backpack for them to carry on board.
11: The federal government has unveiled draft legislation to close unintended consequences of its tax changes. Widows and divorcees faced losing access to capital gains and negative gearing under the original overhaul. Checking sport and in AFL, Carlton's Sam Walsh says Josh Fraser is made of the right stuff to be the club's next coach. The Blues interim coach is still weighing up whether he'll apply for the job. In the NRL, and Cam Munster will return from a knee injury for the Melbourne Storm in Saturday afternoon's clash with the Sea Eagles in Perth. Alex de Minaur has defeated James Duckworth in the second round of the Canadian Open, and the boss of LIV Golf has had a meeting with the playing group over the future of the Breakaway Tour. That's the latest news update from the Capital Radio newsroom.
14: Continuing with XLFM local news, thanks to Red Energy, the 100% Australian energy retailer owned by Snowy Hydro. I'm Caitlin Lewis. Citizen scientists will be making their way to Thredbo and other resorts this month to map the health status of snow gum woodlands. Hundreds of community members across Victoria, New South Wales and the ACT will hike, snowshoe and ski in resorts across Australia's southeast to save the tree. The events are a part of organisation Friends of the Earth's campaign to have snow gum species listed as threatened under federal environment laws. Water Polo New South Wales has a new patron. Member for Monero, Steve Wan, has been named in the position, with the organisation saying his personal connection, combined with his passion for community sport, makes him an outstanding ambassador. The local MP took to social media to thank those involved with the organisation.
15: I want to particularly thank all the people who make water polo possible, the volunteers, the players, the mums and dads who drive the kids to training, all of you who really make this great sport happen in New South Wales. I look forward to seeing some of you poolside over the next year or so.
14: And snow is falling at the new Guthrie's double chairlift, which was officially opened last month. The lift at Charlotte Pass Snow Resort has replaced ageing infrastructure, improved access to the Guthrie's terrain, and will also allow the terrain to open earlier in the season. Member for Eda Monero, Kristy McBain, was there for the opening, along with member for Monero, Steve Wan, Winter Olympian Val Guselli, and staff from the Blyton Group.
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14: Matt King has been confirmed as the new coach of the New South Wales Origin team. King has connections to the region, meeting with the sole survivor of the Thredbo landslide, Stuart Diver, earlier this year and bringing him into camp to meet the players. Diver was trapped beneath rubble in below zero temperatures for nearly 65 hours. King says it means the world to him to be able to lead his state.
16: I'm a country boy and I know how hard life can be in New South Wales. But you guys deserve a team that you can be proud of, a team that you recognise when you watch us play.
14: That's the latest XLFM local news. If you have a local news lead, go to xlfm.com.au and click local news. I'm Caitlin Lewis.
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17: Transport for New South Wales would like to advise Kosciuszko Road caution, slush on the road from Spiggins Holes to Perisher. Gathaca Road caution, snow and ice on the road from Kosciuszko Road intersection to Gathaca Power Station, and chains are required from the Gathaca Power Station to the village. Alpine Way Road is open to Thredbo. Beyond Thredbo, caution, slush on the road from the Cascades to the Wattles. Stone Mountains Highway, caution, slush on the road from Sawyers Hill to the Yarringally Caves. The Link Road Selwyn Snow Resort chains are required. Road is unsuitable for heavy vehicles without chains. Elliotway Tumbarumba to Selwyn, chains are required. Road is unsuitable for heavy vehicles without chains. And Coomera Brown Mountain Road is open. Keep you here for all the latest winter road updates.
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18: Another cold evening this evening. Partly cloudy, showers around the peaks for tomorrow. Morning frost mostly fine for Friday and morning frost mostly clear Saturday. There's a 70% chance of snowfall over the next 24 hours. For Coomera dropping down to minus 6 degrees tonight. Top tomorrow 14. Jindy a high tomorrow of 11 after tonight's low of minus 1. Canberra climbing up to 14 degrees tomorrow after tonight's low of minus 2. 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
1: 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We've got Dave Dobbin and the Herbs Bon Jovi on the way right now. This is a man who recently gave up singing, doing it live. This is Darryl Braithwaite from the album Edge. Now, he came out with a very successful album, Edge, later followed by Horses, and then lost the rights to both those albums because his former manager sued him and won.

0: of a classic ex-Elephant 96.1. That's Dave Dobbin and the Herbs, Slice of Heaven from the movie, if you've seen it, Foot Rot Flats. Another cool one this evening. Partly cloudy, showers around the peaks for tomorrow. Morning frost, mostly fine for Friday. Morning frost, mostly clear Saturday. Ex-LFM's love of local shop, the Snowies. You probably know about this by now. $5,000 is what you can win by popping into the participating businesses and scan that QR code. And some of those participating businesses is Bombala Hardware, Bombala Electrical and Home Hardware, and LDM Skin and Beauty. 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
18: Transport for New South Wales would like to advise Kosciuszko Road caution, slush on the road from Spiggins Hills to Perisher. Guthaka Road caution, snow and ice on the road from Kosciuszko Road intersection to Guthaka Power Station, and chains are required from the Guthaka Power Station to the village. Alpine Way Road is open to Thredbo. Beyond Thredbo, caution, slush on the road from the Cascades to the Waddles. Stone Mountains Highway, caution, slush on the road from Sawyers Hill to the Yarringally Caves. The Link Road, Selwyn Snow Resort, chains are required. Road is unsuitable for heavy vehicles without chains. Elliot Way, Tumbarumba to Selwyn, chains are required. Road is unsuitable for heavy vehicles without chains. And Coomera Brown Mountain Road is open. Keep it here for all the latest winter road updates.

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That's Elvis Costello. Every time I write the book, he got the idea for that particular song because the band that were touring with him, in fact, opening the shows, they would all get together in a circle and they would write ideas for songs in a book. And he thought, oh, look, I'll show them how to do it. So he just talked about the book and wrote a song out of it. About the fact that they were writing it in a book. Coming up next hour, we've got Lionel Richie. All night long. And No Doubt.

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1: 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That's all. 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
0: 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Australia's biggest battery right here in the Snowy Mountains.
11: This is Budgie Baker, and the snowfall's kept up during the day, so it was just a day for the goggles, but some very nice snow underfoot. Selwyn Snow Resort had new chump chair for the skiers and boarders, the Red Energy Toboggan Park, plus the spot for those wanting a little bit of sliding action. Township Triple Chair all set to spin again tomorrow, so there'll be some nice long runs for everyone. Charlotte Pass, Guthrie's Double Chair, Basin Pommer, Pulpit T-Bar were spinning, Cozzy Triple Chair all the way to the top, nice long runs back to the village, and Cozzy Carpet for the first timers. Perisher, four resort areas open, air and international spinning today on Mount P. Centre Valley, Front Valley were nice. Smig's pretty good. All lifts open in Blue Cow and all but the Freedom Quad in Guthaga. Threadbo, pretty nice. All but the Snow Gun spinning today, and that included Sponner's Tea Bar for the first time this season. Breezy up in the Basin, but Carroll's and Basin were open. Cruiser opened up Merritts. Gunbarrow was great for High Noon and Friday Flat for the kids. We should see some snow continue into the night, and I reckon there'll be a bit of snow making as well, and that'll make for a good day tomorrow.
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12: From the Capital Radio Newsroom, I'm Alex Doherty. The federal government says expanding its rooftop solar program will help reduce power bills for businesses. Labor is broadening the small-scale renewable energy scheme by raising the size limit for eligible solar systems. This will include a 20% installation discount for medium-sized systems on top of warehouses, office buildings and farm sheds. Energy Minister Chris Bowen claims it will help Australia meet its net zero targets.
13: This is an opportunity for businesses that are using a lot of electricity to generate a lot of electricity, reducing your own bills and helping the grid more broadly. And this is a good, important step to help us with our continued efforts to reduce emissions.
12: The High Court has overturned the reduced prison sentence given to the man who murdered a Brisbane woman on Boxing Day in 2022. Emma Lovell was fatally stabbed by teenage intruders at her North Lakes home. Her killer was sentenced to 14 years in prison, the Court of Appeal reducing his required time to 60%. The High Court today found the Court of Appeal should not have interfered. The Bureau of Meteorology website is set to undergo more upgrades. The changes due to be rolled out in September will make the radar feature look and feel more similar to the old website. It comes after the organisation faced heavy scrutiny for changing the radar as part of a $96 million upgrade. Kmart has sold out of its $89 smart glasses across the country as privacy experts warn of a surge in covert public filming. The cheap camera-equipped eyewear offers a budget rival to Meta's Ray-Bans, raising fears people are being recorded without their consent. Senator Matt Canavan says our regulations are failing to keep up.
14: For the average person, this does raise serious concerns, of course. And, you know, this technology's out there. They're not going to be able to stop it. What we need to do is make sure our laws are up to date to deal with it.
12: More than a million people have already completed their census online a week out from the official census night. It is compulsory for all Australians to lodge their form on Tuesday, the 11th of August. Those who haven't received a letter in the mail are being urged to visit the census website. And Jetstar passengers will only be allowed just one carry-on item on flights from February next year. The airline will also start charging customers for priority access to the overhead storage. The model of charging for carry-on storage has been adopted by European carriers. Checking sport, and under pressure, Broncos coach Michael Maguire is backing youth over experience for Saturday's Battle of Brisbane with the Dolphins. Tom Duffy has been preferred at half-back over veteran Ben Hunt. Recently retired English cricket captain Ben Stokes has expressed his desire to one day become coach, and Super Netball players have been granted improved pay and better conditions as part of a new agreement with Netball Australia. It includes more time off and the option to enter multi-year contracts. That's the latest news update from the Capital Radio newsroom.
15: Continuing with XLFM local news, thanks to Red Energy, the 100% Australian energy retailer owned by Snowy Hydro. I'm Caitlin Lewis. The inaugural meeting of the Snowy Valley Council's De-amalgamation Steering Committee will be held tomorrow afternoon. The meeting will be held at the Snowy Valley's Resilience Hub in Batlow from 4:15pm, with community representatives joining elected councillors and council executive staff. The meeting agenda includes the election of a chair, confirmation of future meeting arrangements, consideration of a proposed project funding strategy, and more. More information about the meeting can be found on the council's website. Lifeblood is urgently calling for healthy Snowy Monaro locals to donate as winter illnesses leave hundreds of appointments unfilled each day. O positive and negative blood types are in low supply, with A positive stocks also dropping. Spokesperson Hannah Raymond says they're critical in an emergency.
16: Those blood types are really important because they're the ones used in an emergency, and those people in emergency situations are the ones who need blood urgently and they can't wait. So O and A blood types are the best to come forward to and donate right now.
15: Preparations are underway for next week's census. On August 11, everyone in the country, including in the region, will be asked to answer 66 questions about their heritage, income and religion. Census National Spokesperson Emily Walter says it'll provide important information for future years.
17: So useful then for the next 5 years in providing the services that all of us use every day. So every time we need a hospital or we go to a school or we need a supermarket or we use public transport, this is the data that supports how we plan for those kinds of things, and so incredibly important.
15: And a reminder for Jindabyne locals, they can attend a free end-of-life planning and info session for Dying to Know Day next week. It's all happening at the Jindabyne Library on August 14 from 10am to 12pm.
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15: The Canberra Raiders have named their NRLW squad to host the Broncos on Sunday. Jordan Preston returns to the side after serving her one-match suspension, with Holly Mae Dodd moving to the bench. That's the latest XLFM local news. 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I'm Caitlin Lewis.
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15: Transport for New South Wales would like to advise Kosciuszko Road chains are required from Wilson's Valley to Perisher. Guthuk Road caution, snow and ice on the road from Kosciuszko Road intersection to Guthuk Power Station. Chains are required from Guthuk Power Station to the village. Outbound Way Road is open to Thredbo. Beyond Thredbo, caution, slush on the road from the Cascades to the Wattles. Snow Mountains Highway, caution, slush on the road from Sawyers Hill to Yarangabilly Caves. The Link Road Sail and Snow Resort chains are required. Road is unsuitable for heavy vehicles without chains. And Elliott Way, Tamarama 2 Selwyn chains are required as well. Road is unsuitable for heavy vehicles without chains. And Kermit Around Mountain Road is open. Keep it here for all the latest winter road updates.
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1: Another cold evening this evening. Partly cloudy, showers around the peaks for tomorrow. Morning frost mostly fine for Friday and morning frost mostly clear Saturday. There's a 70% chance of snowfall over the next 24 hours. For Coomer, dropping down to minus 6 degrees tonight. Top tomorrow 14. Jindy a high tomorrow of 11 after tonight's low of minus 1. And Canberra climbing up to 14 degrees tomorrow after tonight's low of minus 2. 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

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We've got Glass Tiger and Hot Chocolate on the way. But right now, this is the Eurythmics. I'm right by your side for the classic XLFM.

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1: 96.1 hot chocolate on another cold one this evening. Partly cloudy, showers around the peaks for tomorrow. Morning frost, mostly fine Friday. Morning frost, mostly clear, they're saying, for Saturday at this stage anyway. 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
11: Transport for New South Wales would like to advise Kosciuszko Road chains are required from Wilson's Valley to Perisher. Guthaga Road caution, snow and ice on the road from Kosciuszko Road intersection to Guthaga Power Station, and chains are required from Guthaga Power Station to the village. Alpine Way Road is open to Threadbow. Beyond Threadbow, caution, slush on the road from the Cascades to the Wattles. Snow Mountains Highway caution, slush on the road from Sawyers Hill to Yarrangabilly Caves. The Link Road Selwyn Snow Resort caution, slush on the road. Elliot Way Tamarama to Selwyn caution, slush on the road as well. And Committed Brown Mountain Road is open. For all the latest Winter Road updates, keep it here.

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2: 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Australian energy starts right here in the Snowy Mountains.
11: This is Budgie Baker, and the snowfalls kept up during the day, so it was just a day for the goggles, but some very nice snow underfoot. Selwyn Snow Resort had new chump chair for the skiers and boarders, the Red Energy Toboggan Park plus the spot for those wanting a little bit of sliding action. Township Triple Chair all set to spin again tomorrow, so there'll be some nice long runs for everyone. Charlotte Pass, Guthrie's Double Chair, Basin Palmer, Pulpit T-Bar were spinning, Cozzy Triple Chair all the way to the top, nice long runs back to the village, and Cozzy Carpet for the first timers. Perisher, four resort areas open, air and international spinning today on Mount P. Centre Valley, Front Valley are nice. Smig's pretty good. All lifts open in Blue Cow and all but the Freedom Quad in Guthaga. Threadbow, pretty nice. All but the Snow Gun spinning today. That included Sponge T-Bar for the first time this season. Breezy up in the Basin, but Carroll's and Basin were open. Cruiser opened up Merritts. Gun Barrel was great for High Noon and Friday Flat for the kids. We should see some snow continue into the night, and I reckon there'll be a bit of snow making as well, and that will make for a good day tomorrow.
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12: From the Capital Radio Newsroom, I'm Alex Stockerty. The Albanese government says commercial solar panels are the missing middle of Australia's energy transition. Labor is expanding the small-scale renewable energy scheme to include solar systems up to 1 megawatt. Installation costs will also be slashed by 20% to get more panels on top of businesses, farm sheds and warehouses. Energy Minister Chris Bowen has told the National Press Club the change will help reduce power bills.
13: But you may also have noticed that many warehouses and factory roofs are devoid of solar panels or only have panels on a fairly small percentage of their roof space. This is the missing middle, that is mid-scale solar. Factories, warehouses, farming sheds.
12: Math results are going backwards for young students while older children are falling behind on reading and writing. Year 3 students performed at the lowest level in mathematics since 2023. Australian Curriculum and Reporting Authority Chief Executive Stephen Gunneal says it was a different story for the older students.
14: A decline in the average reading scores for 5, 7 and 9 since last year, and some more of those students needing additional support. So I think it's continuing the focus that we've had, making sure that our kids are really set up for success with those foundational skills of literacy and numeracy.
12: A Western Sydney man has been charged with importing items bearing Nazi symbols and making a Nazi salute in public. Border Force officers say they intercepted a package described as kitchen utensils, which was found to contain knuckle dusters branded with the symbols. Federal police say they also found a photo of the 41-year-old depicting him making a Nazi salute at a museum. Jetstar passengers will soon face an extra charge to guarantee the use of overhead cabin lockers. From February, customers who pay the fee will get priority access to the compartment. The budget carrier will also reduce their carry-on allowance to a single item, but the bag's weight is being lifted to 10 kilograms. Flight expert Daniel Skibberis believes the rules will benefit customers.
15: Many passengers already fit a lot of their stuff just into these backpacks if they're travelling on a very short trip, or if they're going on longer trips, they usually purchase a checked bag anyway, leaving only a backpack for them to carry on board.
12: The federal government has unveiled draft legislation to close unintended consequences of its tax changes. Widows and divorcees faced losing access to capital gains and negative gearing under the original overhaul. Checking sport and the AFL, Carlton's Sam Walsh says Josh Fraser is made of the right stuff to be the club's next coach. The Blues interim coach is still weighing up whether he'll apply for the job. In the NRL, and Cam Munster will return from a knee injury for the Melbourne Storm in Saturday afternoon's clash with the Sea Eagles in Perth. Alex de Minaur has defeated James Duckworth in the second round of the Canadian Open, and the boss of LIV Golf has had a meeting with the playing group over the future of the Breakaway Tour. That's the latest news update from the Capital Radio newsroom.
16: Continuing with XLFM local news, thanks to Red Energy, the 100% Australian energy retailer owned by Snowy Hydro. I'm Caitlin Lewis. This month, hundreds of community members across three different jurisdictions will hike, snowshoe and ski to save snow gums. Citizen scientists from Victoria, the ACT and New South Wales will go to snow gum woodlands across the southeast, including Thredbo, to map the health status of the spaces. The events are a part of organisation Friends of the Earth's campaign to have snow gum species listed as threatened under federal environment laws. Lifeblood has issued an urgent call for new blood donors, with regulars cancelling due to winter illness. Thousands of new donors are needed across the country, including in the Snowy Mountains. Spokesperson Ania Tandon says they need people with blood types O positive, O negative and A positive.
17: O negative and O positive blood are very important because they're used in emergency care, and more than 80% of Australians have O or A blood.
16: Member for Monero, Steve Wan, has been named the new patron of Water Polo New South Wales. In a video posted to social media, Mr. Wan says he's delighted to come aboard.
18: I've played water polo for around 40 years. Not a particularly great player. I think my finest moment was a dodgy lob goal to win the country club championships in the early 1990s. But I've always loved the sport. It's great at building team spirit, fitness, and a really terrific sport for everyone to get involved with.
16: And the new Guthrie's double chairlift is now officially open at Charlotte Pass Snow Resort. The new lift has replaced ageing infrastructure and will improve access to the Guthrie's terrain.
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16: The new coach of the New South Wales Origin team has connections to the region, with the only survivor of the Thredbo landslide in 1997 meeting with him earlier this year. Matt King was at a barbecue in Sydney with Stuart Diver over the new year, and the pair got to talking about the tragedy that killed 18 people. Diver was invited by King to address the players during the first Origin camp this year before they took out the series. That's the latest XLFM local news. If you have a local news lead, go to xlfm.com.au and click local news. I'm Caitlin Lewis.
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19: Transport for New South Wales would like to advise Kosciuszko Road chains are required from Wilson's Valley to Perisher. Guthaka Road cautions snow and ice in the road from Kosciuszko Road intersection to Guthaka Power Station. Chains are required from Guthaka Power Station to the village. Alpine Way Road is open to Thredbo. Beyond Thredbo, chains are required from Thredbo to the Waddles. Snow Mountains Highway caution slush on the road from Sawyers Hill to Yarringbilly Caves. The Link Road Selwyn Snow Resort caution slush on the road. Elliot Way Tomorrow to Selwyn caution slush on the road as well. And Kumita Brown Mountain Road is open. Can be here for all the latest wind road updates.
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0: Another cold evening this evening. Partly cloudy, showers around the peaks for tomorrow. Morning frost mostly fine for Friday, and morning frost mostly clear Saturday. There's a 70% chance of snowfall over the next 24 hours. Pakuma dropping down to minus 6 degrees tonight, top tomorrow of 14. Jindy a high tomorrow of 11 after tonight's low of minus 1. Canberra climbing up to 14 degrees tomorrow after tonight's low of minus 2. 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

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I'm Banksy, I'll take you through it. Cutting Crew, Paul Simon on the way, but right now from the album Joyride, this is Roxette.

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Right now, back in the days when they were known as The Flowers, this is Icehouse XLFM.

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1: 6.1, the mighty cutting crew there on a cold one this evening. Partly cloudy, showers around the peaks for tomorrow. Morning frost, mostly fine Friday, and morning frost, mostly clear, they're saying, for Saturday. 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

0: 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My work here, my friends, is done. Fergal Sharkey next hour with Aaron. And Toto, XL of M. Have a goodie. 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
1: It's time to see the big movies on the big screen in digital projection and Dolby surround sound at the Jindabyne Cinema. 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Christopher Nolan's next epic movie.

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0: Forever Classic Nights, Aaron Chilcott here. Thanks for joining us. Let's do another 30-minute music marathon. Gloria Gaynor very soon. Phil Collins. And Dire Straits. A 30-minute music marathon that's not so far away.
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1: 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Now, Aaron Chilcott with another 30-minute music marathon.

30-minute music marathon just keeps going. Forever Classic Nights with Aaron Chilcott, Elton John and Bryan Adams amongst the next few songs. And back now to the year 1985. We had movies like Jewel of the Nile, Rocky IV and Cocoon on the big screen. But the biggest movie of 85 was Back to the Future, which topped the box office. And of course, this song on the soundtrack.

0: Great the Classic Nights. Brian Adams with Mel C of the Spice Girls fame wrapping up our 30-minute music marathon. And isn't it great to see him returning to Australia? Wasn't even that long ago that he last toured in our part of the world, but he'll be back in Feb and March next year. In fact, he's going to start his run of Aussie shows at Perth's RAC Arena, which I love because that show didn't go ahead last time he was here due to that Fatberg sewer issue. But finally, this time it should be going ahead, so bring on early next year. Don Henley on the way in the next few minutes.
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1: It's time to see the big movies on the big screen in digital projection and Dolby surround sound at the Jindabyne Cinema. 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

0: Might be time for another 30-minute music marathon, I think. Forever Classic Nights. Belinda Carlisle starts the next one. Kenny Loggins. And a bit of Thelma. Starting next.
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Forever Classic Nights, a 30-minute music marathon every hour, just like this one. Aaron Chilcott here tonight. Hope your Wednesday's been a good one. Stick around for Billy Idol, the Eurythmics and Real Life. 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

0: 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Lots of improvising from him that wasn't actually written into the music at all, apparently. 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Let's get back into the Forever Classics with Fleetwood Mac's Lindsay Buckingham next.
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0: Escape Club, Forever Classic Nights, a 30-minute music marathon. There's another one on the way just after 11. And some good news today for people around town who might be living with a common blood cancer. They could have access to a new treatment that's covered on the pharmaceutical benefits scheme. It's called Minjuvi. And Lymphoma Australia CEO Sharon Winton says there's an urgent need for additional treatment options that are easier to access across the country.
1: Well, what we want to be able to do is make sure that everyone, regardless of where you live, can access the same information about treatment options, and then you can actually make a better decision about what would be right for you.
0: Throw some light at the end of the tunnel. Stand by for Stevie. I'll play this next.
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0: We are raring to go with another 30-minute music marathon. Forever Classic Nights. Love this one. Paul of Oates playing soon. John Mellencamp. Let's throw in some ABBA too.
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1: 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Aaron Chilcott with another 30-minute music marathon.

October Classic Nights. Aaron Chilcott here with another one of our 30-minute music marathons. So many songs in a row without any interruptions from ads. Controversial one from Heart playing soon. In fact, lead singer Ann Wilson described the message in the lyrics as hideous. It's going to play after ABBA.

still going with this 30-minute music marathon. Forever Classic Nights, we'll do another nightly nudge of knowledge just before midnight. It's where I dig out a random fact and share it with you so you can say you learned something new today. And tonight's one is about the quirks of our fascinating English language. Look forward to that soon. In the meantime, Mondo Rock and Bon Jovi line up to play, and here's Ray Parker Jr. doing a little ghost busting. Forever Classic Nights.

0: Oh, one of those great gritty breakup songs. Bon Jovi in a 30-minute music marathon. Forever Classic Nights. The next one starts just after midnight as we come to the end of what's been National Work Like a Dog Day today on the calendar, being August the 5th. What about you? Did you work like a dog today? Maybe you just slept, chased a ball and barked. I find that most workplaces tend to frown upon people doing that, though. We're right on track to hear The Breakfast Club in the next few minutes.
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1: 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The Charlotte Pass Snow Resort, $89 Thursday deal. Charlotte Pass is totally snowbound with no cars, no queues and no crowds. And the $89 Thursday deal includes an all-mountain lift pass, over snow transport in and out of Charlotte Pass from Perisher and a free hot lunch plus a free drink. 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

0: 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Forever Classic Nights, Aaron Chilcott here, heading off. But first, let's throw a bit of random information your way. A nightly nudge of knowledge. Did you know that the word strengths is the longest English word with only one vowel in it? The vowel, of course, being the letter E. Strengths, clearly not a strong word when it comes to the number of vowels. Meanwhile, there's a strong 30-minute music marathon starting next, and I'll catch you tomorrow night. Have a good one.
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2: It's time to see the big movies on the big screen in digital projection and Dolby surround sound at the Jindabyne Cinema. 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
1: It's time to see the big movies on the big screen in digital projection and Dolby surround sound at the Jindabyne Cinema. 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
9: From the Capital Radio Newsroom, good morning. I'm Tia Priest-Willamott. The opposition claims Labor's plan to reduce solar costs for businesses risk overloading the energy grid. Nelson Scott reports.
10: Australia has some of the world's highest rates of residential rooftop solar, but the take-up hasn't been as high in commercial operations. The government will broaden its solar rebate scheme in a bid to get more panels on the roofs of warehouses, farm sheds and factories. The changes will see the size of eligible systems expanded to 1 megawatt, while some businesses will see installation costs slashed by close to 20%. Energy Minister Chris Bowen claims it will help bring down power prices and lower emissions.
11: That is an opportunity we should miss no longer.
10: But the opposition's Dan Tehan argues it risks overloading the grid.
12: Energy market operators having to say, sorry, we can't handle that amount.
10: The changes will come into effect in October.
9: Overseas, a woman's been arrested after four people were stabbed in London's Covent Garden. Four men aged between 34 and 52 were found with stab wounds on Wednesday afternoon. A 47-year-old woman is in police custody. Back here in Australia, the federal government is denying it's divided over immigration policy, despite the Home Affairs Minister postponing a key address. Tony Burke has delayed a speech to the National Press Club, where he was set to unveil migration cuts. The opposition argues that Labor is unable to agree on the issue, but Deputy Prime Minister Richard Marles maintains that the government is united and the speech will be rescheduled.
13: We've done a significant job in reducing immigration to the country, and Tony Burke will be detailing where the government is at the earliest opportunity at the National Press Club.
9: The Consumer Watchdog is launching an inquiry into regional mobile coverage across the country. The ACCC says the 12-month-long investigation will also look at whether regulating wholesale access to some mobile services could improve consumer outcomes. Forums will be held in regional and remote areas over the coming months. And two Iranian footballers who refused to sing the country's national anthem have become Australian citizens at a ceremony in Brisbane. The women arrived in Australia in March to play in the Women's Asian Cup. They made international headlines after seeking asylum alongside several teammates. A blow for the Cowboys ahead of tonight's NRL clash with the Titans. Star forward Jeremiah Nanai suffered an injury during last week's record loss to the Roosters. Coach Todd Payton says he'll miss at least two games.
14: Strained his hamstring with 20 minutes to go. So a remarkable effort to finish the game. We didn't notice it in the box and just made aware of it after the game. He's going to miss a couple of weeks.
9: James Heard will meet with Essendon this week as the Bombers narrow in on its next AFL coach. And Aussie tennis stars Alex de Minaur and Talia Gibson have qualified for the next round of the Canada Open. And that's the latest news update from the Capital Radio newsroom. I'm Tia Priest-Willamott.
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2: Patches of fog about the Snowies this morning. Partly cloudy day ahead with showers and snow about the peaks at 1,200 metres. A foggy and a frosty morning tomorrow, followed by a partly cloudy day with showers about the ranges. Sunny for Saturday and Sunday, quite the opposite. Overcast, wet conditions, snow 1,800 metres and damaging winds.
5: Wow.
2: 20% chance of snowfalls over the next 24 hours. A top of 14 for Coomera today. Gindy's high 11 and 14 for Canberra. Currently in Coomera, it's minus 6. Same here in Gindy, minus 6. 4 degrees at Bombala, Charlotte Pass minus 3, minus 1 at Mount Selwyn, and Canberra sitting on minus 2.
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2: Yes, good morning once again, fans, air conditioners, ventilation ducts and air shafts. Gazza Vaughan back again with the local breakfast show, welcoming you to the first day of the rest of your life. 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
2: Yes. Cap City forecast not far off. Had all the national, international news headlines for you as usual. Your fast fact, birthday book, among other things, as the morning progresses. First up there.
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2: 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It's 25 minutes to 6 o'clock now. 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

0: 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All right, checking on the Cap City forecast around the nation today. Sydney, a sunny day for them. Their mercury reaching 18 degrees today. Melbourne, cloudy with some scattered showers. Weather Girls predicting 16. Brizzy, a partly cloudy today. Maxing out at 24 degrees centigrade.
1: Right.
0: Over in the west, Perth, partly cloudy, isolated showers. Their thermometer should climb to about 20 degrees today. Down in Adelaide, partly cloudy, with a chance of a shower or two, temp topping 17.
1: Right.
0: Up the road in Canberra, they've got a pretty partly cloudy day, really. They're going to be the coolest, actually, at 14.
1: Right.
0: Down in Hobart, partly cloudy, with a chance of a shower, a high of 15 degrees.
1: Right.
0: And down up the top, with a top of a sweaty, balmy 32, and a sunny day. And of course, they're the hottest as usual. There you go, there's the Cap City forecast for those of you wishing to head elsewhere in the country today.
1: Right.
0: Well, little Alanis Morissette moves us along with Ironic. Just turned 20 minutes to 6. Morning.
2: Hello.

0: Alanis Morissette, Ironic. XLFM 96.1 local breakfast show. It's approaching 16 minutes to 6. Okay, time 6 and the main news headlines getting about the nation and the world this morning.
1: Right.
0: The US is reportedly reassessing its plans of using nuclear weapons if there's to be a war with Russia or China, or both.
1: Oh, God, that sounds a bit bloody ominous. The scariest thing about the whole nuclear weapons thing is that Trump's got that bloody football with all the bloody code. It's like giving a loaded 357 Magnum to a toddler to play with. That's it.
0: Well, speaking of football, a footballer has been killed and 12 others injured after lightning struck the field in Thailand.
1: I'm surprised they were out there in the open field playing friggin' football during a bloody storm. Hello? God. I wish Trump would go out and play golf during a storm. That'd be nice.
0: German police raised the alarm at an airport overnight after an explosive-laden drone was found near a Ukrainian cargo plane.
1: God. Yeah, and another aircraft collided with an unknown flying object mid-air nearby, apparently. It did land safely, though. But then again, it might have been a bird, you know, with bird flu.
0: Maybe. A Russian paratrooper's died after his parachute failed to open during an airborne Troops Day celebration near Moscow.
1: Shows you how combat ready the Russian military is, doesn't it? Always check your chute and always have a spare backup one as well. Hello? May as well jump out of the plane in your underpants.
0: Right.
1: Oh, I'm serious. Forget it.
0: And a 4-metric-ton chunk of SpaceX hardware the size of a school bus is smashed into the moon after spending a year drifting in space.
1: So Elon Musk should be fined for littering there. You know, could have hit one of my beautiful blonde-haired alien vixen babes, the planet Nub-Nubs, because they like partying on the moon. They do.
0: Really?
1: Oh, yeah. They've taken me there to be probed while partying at times.
0: There's some of the main news headlines getting about the nation and the world this morning, all thanks to news.com.au.
1: They always look after us, even on a Friday Eve.
0: All right, sliding back into it. Some Aussie stuff from Men at Work.
1: Right.
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0: 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We continue to roll along with Aretha Franklin, Freeway of Love. That's 6.5 minutes from 6 o'clock. Good morning.
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11: From the Capital Radio Newsroom, good morning. I'm Tia Priest-Willamott. Overseas first, officials in Iran have expressed confidence that progress is being made in talks with Oman about reopening the Strait of Hormuz. Reports suggest there are only a couple of sticking points remaining in the discussions. United States officials have continued to insist they are involved in the talks as well, suggesting an agreement could be reached before the end of the week. US President Donald Trump optimistic when asked about how the situation is going.
12: We're moving along very nice. We'll find out. We'll know in 48 hours.
11: Ukraine's president is issuing a plea to allies, warning a shortage of missile interceptors is costing lives. Russia launched 115 drones and 24 ballistic missiles in a fresh wave of attacks, with none of the missiles stopped by Ukraine's air defences. 21 people have been killed and dozens more were injured. Back here in Australia, the federal government says AI data centres will be still required to underwrite their own power, even if the policy is opposed by some jurisdictions. Labor will force data centres to produce their own renewable energy to reduce pressure on the grid. The Queensland and Northern Territory governments say they will reject the mandates. Energy Minister Chris Bowen says the Commonwealth will proceed regardless.
13: We'll engage in our levers. The clearest one is obviously Commonwealth legislation. We said we're going down that road. Constitution's pretty clear about any conflict between Commonwealth legislation and state legislation, which legislation provides.
11: Mental health advocates are taking aim at the New South Wales government's reluctance to deliver short and long-term accommodation as part of the response to the Bondi Junction inquest. The government says it will only support recommendations around mental health accommodation in principle. Experts say safe housing is important to recovery. And scientists are calling for more funding for research into genetic conditions among children. Today marks the annual Genes for Genes Day fundraiser, with proceeds going towards Children's Medical Research Institute in finding new cures and treatments. Spokesperson Dr. Katie Giles says genetic conditions are impacting a growing number of kids around the world.
7: There's about 1 in 20 children that are living with genetic conditions or birth defects, and all of our research goes towards trying to find cures or trying to find better treatments to really help these children and their families.
11: New South Wales legends are in full support of Matt King's promotion from Blues assistant to head coach. Former Origin stars Brad Fittler and Andrew Johns both saying he's the right man for the job. And the Giants have shot down reports senior player Jake Stringer is offside with his teammates. There's reports some players lost trust with Stringer after an off-field business venture, but Toby Bedford says the veteran forward remains a respected member of the team. And that's the latest news update from the Capital Radio newsroom. I'm Tia Priest-Willamott.
8: 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I'm Caitlin Lewis. Last week marked the start of the Jindabyne Public Schools 2026 snow sports program. Students made their way to the slopes for the event, with the school saying it gave them the opportunity to learn and grow in the outdoor classroom. The program encourages confidence, resilience, perseverance, and a love of the alpine environment. The Speak Up program is coming to the Snowy Mountains, providing Monero High School students with the chance to share their ideas about local issues. Applications for years 9, 10 and 11 students close on September 11. Visit the Country University Centre Snowy Monero website for more information. Threadbow Resort has its first ever wine partner in St. Hugo. The company will partner with the Snowy Mountains Resort for the rest of the 2026 winter season. A number of events will be happening across the month to mark the partnership, including one at Kareela Hut from August 21 to 23. And both of Jindabyne's debating teams have represented the school well through the first four rounds of the Premier's debating challenge. The Yonkers team are undefeated, while the Guans recorded one win along with three close contests. The Yonkers will be competing at the zone level next.
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8: Not the results the Snowy River Bears men were chasing on Saturday, going down by 44 points. North Canberra Bears went home with the 66-12 victory last weekend, with the club saying they fought and never wavered their commitment. Last week also marked a major milestone for the club, playing their first ever night game. And the NRLW and the Canberra Raiders are just three sleeps from going toe-to-toe with Brisbane, the doubleheader at GIO Stadium on Sunday. Halfback Zahara Tamara admits she'd love to beat the Broncos.
14: Oh, you know, there's a huge rivalry with me and that team, and team's pumped to sort of turn the season around because we have to, and we're very pumped.
8: That's the latest XLFM local news. 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I'm Caitlin Lewis.
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15: Transport for New South Wales would like to advise Kosciuszko Road. Caution, icy stretches from Sawpit Creek to Wilson's Valley. Chains are required from Wilson's Valley to Perisher. Guthaga Road, chains are required from the Kosciuszko Road intersection to the village. Alpine Way, caution, icy stretches from the Ranger Station to Threadbow. Beyond Threadbow, chains are required from Threadbow to the loading ramp. On the Snowy Mountains Highway, caution, icy stretches from Cooma to Denison Chain Bay. Chains are required from the Denison Chain Bay to the Rankabilly Caves. This road is unsuitable for heavy vehicles without chains. The Link Road to Selwyn Snow Resort, chains are required. Elliott Way is open, and Cooma to Brown Mountain, the road is open. Make sure you keep them here for all the latest winter road updates.
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0: Patches of fog about this morning, partly cloudy day ahead with showers and snow about the ranges at 1200 metres. Tomorrow, foggy and frosty morning, partly cloudy, showers about the Peaks. Saturday, a sunny day, and Sunday, overcast, wet conditions, snow 1800 metres and damaging winds. 20% chance of snowfalls over the next 24 hours. A top of 14 for Coomer today. Jindy's top 11 and 14 for Canberra. Minus 6 currently in Coomer. And Jindabyne minus 7.
16: Right.
0: 4 degrees at Bombala. Shallow Pass minus 3. 0 at Mount Selwyn. And it's minus 2 degrees in Canberra.
16: Right.
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0: Hold My John Farnham there with the song Reasons. From one oddity tunnel to another. Ian Moss now. Oh, good old Ian. This is Tucker's Daughter, XLFM 96.1 local Brentford Show. It's 12 past 6 morning.
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0: she's going to build me up just to tear me down. She sounds like a real mole, this Tucker's daughter, doesn't she? Yeah, Miles Tucker's daughter, XLFM 96.1, local Brentford Shore, on your Thursday morning. Bit of fog about this morning. Showers and snow about the range is about 1,200 metres. 20% chance of snowfalls over the next 24 hours, the top of 14 for Cooma today. Gindy's going for 11 in Canberra, 14. It's minus 6 right now in Cooma, minus 6 also in Jindabyne, and it's minus 2 degrees in Canberra at 16 past 6.
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7: Transport for New South Wales would like to advise Kosciuszko Road. Caution, icy stretches from Sawpit Creek to Wilson's Valley. Trains are required from Wilson's Valley to Perisher. Guthaga Road, trains are required from the Kosciuszko Road intersection to the village. Alpine Way, caution, icy stretches from the ranger station to Threadbow. Beyond Threadbow, trains are required from Threadbow to the loading ramp. On the Snowy Mountains Highway, caution, icy stretches from Cooma to Denison Chain Bay. Trains are required from Denison Chain Bay to the Rankabilly Caves. This road is unsuitable for heavy vehicles without chains. The Link Road to Selwyn Snow Resort, chains are required. Quiet. Elliot Way is open and Cooma to Brown Mountain, the road is open. Make sure you keep in here for all the latest winter road updates.
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1: Well, I must have had really, really generous parents when I was a kid.
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0: Wow.
1: Well, I know. Like winning the lotto, I was. What's this?
0: This is In Excess.
1: All right, yeah, I've heard of this band.
0: This is Devil Inside.
1: I got a demon in me.
0: 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Bonjour.

0: In Excess, Devil Inside, XLFM 96.1, local Bangshire. 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Right now, Onion Radio News.
1: It's the Onion Radio News. A smoker is inspired by the sight of an elderly smoker. This is Doyle Redland reporting. 25-year-old smoker Rod Jensen drew a bit of inspiration today from 83-year-old lifelong smoker Leo Menting after seeing the elderly man smoking a Marlboro at Carolyn's Corner Cafe. The two-pack-a-day Jensen had this to say.
2: See? That guy over there's still kicking. I'm always hearing about the health risks of smoking and how it can kill you. But look at that old dude. He doesn't even have one of those holes in his throat.
1: A short while later, Jensen called the waitress over and added onion rings to his order after seeing the old man's wife, who looked to be about 80 herself, do the same. Doyle Redland for the Onion Radio News, online at theonion.com.
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3: 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Australian energy starts right here in the Snowy Mountains.
4: This is Budgie Baker. I think we're going to see some sunshine today, and that with on top of another 10 centimetres of snow since yesterday is going to make for a mighty fine day out. Selwyn Snow Resort, Township Triple Chair is going to be back spinning for some fresh tracks. New Chum will be the go for those first timers, and the Tobogganers are going to have all their fun on the Red Energy Toboggan Park. Charlotte Pass, Guthrie's Double Chair, Cozzy Triple Chair getting skiers and boarders to some nice snow, lovely groom runs, and there's still some fresh stashes to find as well. Pulpit Tea Bar, Basin Palmer are spinning as well, and first timers can ride the Cozzy Carpet for their fun. Perisher lifts to open across all four resort areas. Mount Pea, Air and International have been going really well. Front Valley, Centre Valley, Blue Cow with lifts going there. Pretty well all lifts in the Cow at the moment. Lifts to spin in Smigs. A few lifts in Guthaga today, just not the Freedom Chair. Threadbo looking a lot less windy up top, so I think we're going to see Carols in the Basin opening. Cruiser and Easy Rider open as well for some little action on Merritts. Cozzy Chair getting into the top of the Super Trail. Gunbarrel, Anton's and Sponner for some nice runs, including High Noon. Friday Flat, good for the first timers and the kids. Have a great day, make some fresh tracks and keep smiling.
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5: From the Capital Radio Newsroom, good morning. I'm Tia Priest-Willamott. Overseas first, officials in Iran have expressed confidence that progress is being made in talks with Oman about reopening the Strait of Hormuz. Reports suggest there are only a couple of sticking points remaining in the discussions. United States officials have continued to insist they are involved in the talks as well, suggesting an agreement could be reached before the end of the week. US President Donald Trump optimistic when asked about how the situation is going.
6: We're moving along very nicely. We'll find out. We'll know in 48 hours.
5: Ukraine's president is issuing a plea to allies, warning a shortage of missile interceptors is costing lives. Russia launched 115 drones and 24 ballistic missiles in a fresh wave of attacks, with none of the missiles stopped by Ukraine's air defences. 21 people have been killed and dozens more were injured. Back here in Australia, the federal government says AI data centres will be still required to underwrite their own power, even if the policy is opposed by some jurisdictions. Labor will force data centres to produce their own renewable energy to reduce pressure on the grid. The Queensland and Northern Territory governments say they will reject the mandates. Energy Minister Chris Bowen says the Commonwealth will proceed regardless.
7: We'll engage in our levers. The clearest one is obviously Commonwealth legislation. We said we're going down that road. Constitution's pretty clear about any conflict between Commonwealth legislation and state legislation, which legislation provides.
5: Mental health advocates are taking aim at the New South Wales government's reluctance to deliver short and long-term accommodation as part of the response to the Bondi Junction inquest. The government says it will only support recommendations around mental health accommodation in principle. Experts say safe housing is important to recovery. And scientists are calling for more funding for research into genetic conditions among children. Today marks the annual Genes for Genes Day fundraiser, with proceeds going towards Children's Medical Research Institute in finding new cures and treatments. Spokesperson Dr. Katie Giles says genetic conditions are impacting a growing number of kids around the world.
8: There's about 1 in 20 children that are living with genetic conditions or birth defects, and all of our research goes towards trying to find cures or trying to find better treatments to really help these children and their families.
5: New South Wales legends are in full support of Matt King's promotion from Blues assistant to head coach. Former Origin stars Brad Fittler and Andrew Johns both saying he's the right man for the job. And the Giants have shot down reports senior player Jake Stringer is offside with his teammates. There's reports some players lost trust with Stringer after an off-field business venture, but Toby Bedford says the veteran forward remains a respected member of the team. And that's the latest news update from the Capital Radio newsroom. I'm Tia Priest-Willamott.
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9: Transport for New South Wales would like to advise Kosciuszko Road. Caution, icy stretches from Sawpit Creek to Wilson's Valley. Chains are required from Wilson's Valley to Perisher. Guthaga Road, chains are required from the Kosciuszko Road intersection to the village. Alpine Way, caution, icy stretches from the ranger station to Threadbow. Beyond Threadbow, chains are required from Threadbow to the loading ramp. On the Snowy Mountains Highway, caution, icy stretches from Cooma to Denison Chain Bay. Chains are required from the Denison Chain Bay to the Rankabilly Caves. This road is unsuitable for heavy vehicles without chains. The Link Road to Selwyn Snow Resort, chains are required. Elliott Way is open and Cooma to Brown Mountain, the road is open. Make sure you keep in here for all the latest winter road updates.
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10: Patches of fog about this morning, partly cloudy day ahead with showers and snow about the peaks at 1200 metres. Foggy and frosty again tomorrow morning, partly cloudy, showers about the ranges, sunny day for Saturday and Sunday. Quite the opposite, overcast, wet conditions, snow, 1,800 metres and damaging winds. 20% chance of snowfalls over the next 24 hours, a top of 14 for Cooma today, and Gindi's striving to get to 11, and 14 for Canberra. It's minus 7 now in Cooma. We've gone back to minus 6 in Jindabyne, Bombala 4, minus 3 Charlotte Pass, Mount Selwyn 0, and minus 2 degrees in Canberra. Right.
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0: 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Johnny Hates Jazz with Shattered Dreams.
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0: 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Exit FM 96.1 local breakfast show, 21 minutes to 7. All right, people, another reminder about our loving local shop, the Snowy's Comp, which is still going. It's going to conclude at the end of this month. Well, not right at the end of the month, around about the 28th or so. Anyway, all you're going to do is pop into any of our participating stores and scan the QR code. You'll be in the draw for $5,000. Now, some of those stores, where's my list of stores? All right, here we go. Jindabyne Mitre 10, Akuma Better Home Living, Kitchen 88, the Dalgetty Hotel, TLE Electrical, or Akuma Battery Wholesale. They sell batteries and stuff, you know. Duh. Yeah, good. So that's how easy it is. So pop into any one of those stores, there are heaps of others, and scan that code and you'll be in the draw for that $5,000. Well, thanks for rapid participating stores, and of course we're here at XLFM 96.1. All right, Gazmo, off you go. Thank you. Okay, this is Kim Wilde's version of If I Can't Have You, XLFM 96.1 local Brentford show, 20 to 7.

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1: That's right.
0: A little bit of fog about for our morning this morning. Expecting some showers and snow about the peaks at 1,200 metres. 20% chance of snowfalls over the next 24 hours. A top of 14 for Coomer today. Gindee's chasing 11 and Canberra 14. It's minus 7 currently in Coomer. Here in Jindabyne, minus 6. And it's minus 2 degrees in Canberra. At around about 16 minutes to 6.
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9: Transport for New South Wales would like to advise Kosciuszko Road. Caution, icy stretches from Saw Creek, to Wilson's Valley. Chains are required from Wilson's Valley to Perisher. Guthaga Road, chains are required from the Kosciuszko Road intersection to the village. Alpine Way, caution, icy stretches from the Ranger Station to Threadbow. Beyond Threadbow, chains are required from Threadbow to the loading ramp. On the Snowy Mountains Highway, caution, icy stretches from Coomer to Denison Chain Bay. Chains are required from Denison Chain Bay to the Rangabilly Caves. This road is unsuitable heavy vehicles without chains. The Link Road to Selwyn Snow Resort, chains are required. Elliott Way is open and Coomer to Brown Mountain, the road is open. Make sure you keep in here for all the latest winter road updates.
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I don't know. Talking Heads, and she was. XLFM 96.1 local breakfast. I'm moving right along with Howard Jones. Things can only get better. 7 from 7. Oh, we got the time right. Piss off.

0: 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Take over 3 minutes away from the news at 7. 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
1: Ready to go now.
2: A skull unearthed in David Attenborough's garden has solved a gruesome 132-year-old murder riddle. Remains found during excavations at the Natural History filmmaker's property were confirmed as those of Julia Thomas, a wealthy widow chopped up and boiled by her housekeeper in 1879. God. Detectives were finally able to close the case as a coroner formally recognised the skull and delivered a verdict of unlawful killing. God, those detectives have been working on it for 132 years. They must be tired. Anyway, the discovery was made in October last year by workmen building an extension at Attenborough's home in Richmond, southwest London. It's quite ironic, really, is this guy that spends his life going around the planet digging up bones and solving riddles as to what they were and where they came from. And he goes out into his backyard and what, more bones? And the plot thickens.
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7: This is Budgie Baker. I think we're going to see some sunshine today, and that with on top of another 10 centimetres of snow since yesterday is going to make for a mighty fine day out. Solwyn Snow Resort, Township Triple Chair, going to be back spinning for some fresh tracks. New Chum will be the go for those first timers, and the Tobogganers are going to have all their fun on the Red Energy Toboggan Park. Charlotte Pass, Guthrie's Double Chair, Cozzy Triple Chair getting skiers and boarders to some nice snow, lovely groom runs, and there's still some fresh stashes to find as well. Pulpit Tea Bar, Basin Pomer are spinning as well, and first-timers can ride the Cozzy Carpet for their fun. Perisher lifts to open across all four resort areas. Mount P, Air and International have been going really well. Front Valley, Centre Valley, Blue Cow with lifts going there. Pretty well all lifts in the Cow at the moment. Lifts are spinning Smigs. A few lifts in Guthaga today, just not the Freedom Chair. Threadbo looking a lot less windy up top, so I think we're going to see Carols on the Basin opening. Cruiser and Easy Rider open as well for some little action on Merritts. Cozzy Chair getting into the top of the Super Trail. Gun Barrel, Anton's and Spawner for some nice runs, including High Noon. Friday Flat, good for the first timers and the kids. Have a great day, make some fresh tracks and keep smiling.
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8: From the Capital Radio Newsroom, good morning. I'm Tia Priest-Willamott. The federal government is denying it's divided over immigration policy, despite the Home Affairs Minister postponing a key address. Tony Burke has delayed a speech to the National Press Club, where he was set to unveil migration cuts. The opposition argues Labor is unable to agree on the issue, but Deputy Prime Minister Richard Marles maintains that the government is united and the speech will be rescheduled.
9: We've done a significant job in reducing immigration to the country, and Tony Burke will be detailing where the government is at the earliest opportunity at the National Press Club.
8: The New South Wales government is moving ahead with plans to feed driver's licence photos into a national database. The program will contribute to a facial verification system designed to better protect people from data breaches and fraud. It's part of a broader suite of laws cracking down on organised crime, including tougher penalties for misleading the Crime Commission. The opposition claims Labor's plan to reduce solar costs for businesses risks overloading the energy grid. Nelson Scott reports.
10: Australia has some of the world's highest rates of residential rooftop solar, but the take-up hasn't been as high in commercial operations. The government will broaden its solar rebate scheme in a bid to get more panels on the roofs of warehouses, farm sheds and factories. The changes will see the size of eligible systems expanded to 1 megawatt, while some businesses will see installation costs slashed by close to 20%. Energy Minister Chris Bowen claims it will help bring down power prices and lower emissions.
11: That is an opportunity we should miss no longer.
10: But the opposition's Dan Tehan argues it risks overloading the grid.
12: Energy market operators having to say, sorry, we can't handle that amount.
10: The changes will come into effect in October.
8: Overseas briefly, a woman is in custody after four men were stabbed in central London in what is being treated as a mental health incident. Emergency services were called to the scene in Covent Garden, where four men were treated for stab wounds before being taken to hospital. Police arrested the 47-year-old and seized a pair of scissors at the scene. And back here in Australia, there will be a national crackdown on e-bikes. The consumer watchdog has been asked to develop a new national safety standard. E-bikes, e-scooters and e-skateboards will all fall under the new rules. The Broncos have kicked off the mind games ahead of the NRL's Battle of Brisbane on Saturday night. 5'8" Ezra Mam denying the match at Suncorp Stadium is a Dolphins home game while referring to their rival's old suburban name. Meanwhile, the Cowboys will be out for redemption when they take on the Titans tonight following their 70-point loss to the Roosters last week. And a soccer player has been killed after he was struck by lightning during a third-tier regional match in Thailand. 12 others were injured. And that's the latest news update from the Capital Radio Newsroom. I'm Tia Priest-Willamott.
13: Continuing with XLFM local news, thanks to Red Energy, the 100% Australian energy retailer owned by Snowy Hydro. I'm Caitlin Lewis. Hundreds of community members are expected to hike, snowshoe and ski across the Australian high country this month as part of a citizen science effort. Friends of the Earth are setting out to assess the health of snowgum woodland at more than 20 locations, including at Thredbo. Spokesperson for Friends of the Earth, Anna Langford, says they'll be assessing which trees are healthy and which ones aren't.
14: We need to do this because the scientists that are doing the research into this, they're severely underfunded. They can't, you know, get to as many locations as hundreds of citizen scientists. So we're trying to provide some data to back up the work they're doing.
13: Snowy Mountains locals are being encouraged to roll up their sleeves and to give blood, with organisation Lifeblood saying their supply is running low. Winter colds and flus mean regular donors haven't been able to keep up with their donations. Sally Devison from Red Cross Lifeblood says they need over 100 extra donors this week.
15: We're after both O and A type. Of course, with 80% of the population have O or an A type blood, so the more people with it, the more people need it. So we're looking for at least 100 extra healthy donors this week.
13: And Sam Platts from Nutrient AG Solutions Bombala has been named Industry Woman of the Year in the 2026 Auctions Plus Awards. Ms. Platts assessed over 1,100 heads of cattle and nearly 6,000 head of sheep with a 95% clearance rate. The Bombala-born woman works full-time as a livestock agent and runs her own cattle property.
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13: The Snowy River Bears have locked in their presentation night. It's all happening on Saturday, September 19 at the Banjo Patterson Inn. More details on times, tickets and the dress code will be announced shortly. That's the latest XLFM local news. 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
16: Transport for New South Wales would like to advise Kosciuszko Road. Caution, icy stretches from Sawpit Creek to Wilson's Valley. Chains are required from Wilson's Valley to Perisher. Guthaga Road, chains are required from the Kosciuszko Road intersection to the village. Alpine Way's open to Thredbo. Beyond Thredbo, chains are required from Thredbo to the loading ramp. On Snowy Mountains Highway, caution, icy stretches from Cooma to Denison Chain Bay. Chains are required from Denison Chain Bay to the Yarangabilly Caves. This road is unsuitable for heavy vehicles without chains. The Link Road to Selwyn Snow Resort, chains are required. Elliott Way, the road is open, and Cooma to Brown Mountain, the road is open. Make sure you keep it here for all the latest winter road updates.
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0: bit of fog about this morning. Pea soup, you mate. Partly cloudy with some showers and snow about the peaks at 1,200 metres. Foggy and frosty tomorrow morning. Partly cloudy, showers about the ranges. Sunny for Saturday, Sunday. Overcast, wet conditions with snow 1,800 metres and damaging winds. 20% chance of snowfalls over the next 24 hours. Top of 14 for Coomer today, Jindy 11, 14 for Canberra. It's minus 7 currently in Coomer here in Jindy by minus 6. 1 degree Bombala, Charlotte Pass minus 2, minus 1 at Mount Sullivan. And Canberra is also sharing minus 1.
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0: 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Yeah, yeah.

0: had a lawyer once who reckons he was dressed for success. He always used to wear these strides, you know, that were too short. You could see his socks, and they never matched. His socks never matched or anything like that. And he had a flip phone as well. And I thought, oh, well, I'm going to jail. It was rock said. XLFM 96.1 local breakfast tune. Well, with Huey Lewis and the News now. Well, if this is it. Scary clown. On your Thursday morning, it's 12 minutes past 7. G'day.
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0: Hugh Lewis on the news fighting away there with If This Is It. 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Quite a bit of fog about this morning. Expecting some snow and rain about the ranges at about 1,200 metres. 20% chance of snowfalls over the next 24 hours. A top of 14 for Coomera today. Jindy's chasing 11 and 14 for Canberra. Minus 7 currently in Coomera here in Jindabyne, minus 6, and it's minus 1 degree in Canberra at 16 minutes past 7.
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12: Transport for New South Wales would like to advise Kosciuszko Road. Caution, icy stretches from Saltpit Creek to Wilson's Valley. Chains are required from Wilson's Valley to Perisher. Guthaga Road, chains are required from the Kosciuszko Road intersection to the village. Alpine Way's open at Threadbow. Beyond Threadbow, chains are required from Threadbow to the loading ramp. On the Snowy Mountains Highway, caution, icy stretches from the park boundary to Sawyers Hill. Chains are required from Sawyers Hill to Kyandra. This road is unsuitable for heavy vehicles without chains. Link Road to Selwyn Snow Resort, chains are required. Elliott Way, the road is open. And Coomera to Brown Mountain, the road is open. Make sure you keep it here for all the latest Winter Road updates.
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0: Friday, you gazmo.
1: Whatever. The Cars moves us along now. With You Might Think.
0: I think all the time.
1: It's 24 and a half minutes past seven. G'day.

0: Belinda Carlisle. Yeah, the car's there. With you might think, XLFM 96.1 local breakfast show, pretty foggy. Thursday morning, took over 2.5 minutes from the 7:30 news right now, belated news story.
1: Right, what you got now?
0: Curled up together in a blanket, a group of baby squirrels are catching up on some much-needed sleep after a traumatic start to life. The squirrels were found by a passerby and taken to a veterinary surgeon, who passed them on to the Sanctuary Wildlife Centre, who then passed them on to a laboratory that uses animals to test cosmetics. All right. I made that bit up.
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6: 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Australian energy starts right here in the Snowy Mountains.
7: This is Budgie Baker. I think we're going to see

0: Some sunshine today, and that with on top of another 10 centimetres of snow since yesterday is going to make for a mighty fine day out. Selwyn Snow Resort, Township Triple Chair is going to be back spinning for some fresh tracks. New Chum will be the go for those first timers, and the Tobogganers are going to have all their fun on the Red Energy Toboggan Park. Charlotte Pass, Guthrie's Double Chair, Cozzy Triple Chair getting skiers and boarders to some nice snow, lovely groom runs, and there's still some fresh stashes to find as well. Pulpit Tea Bar, Basin Pomeroy are spinning as well, and first timers can ride the Cozzy Carpet for their fun. Perisher lifts to open across all four resort areas. Mount Pea, Air and International have been going really well. Front Valley, Centre Valley, Blue Cow with lifts going there. Pretty well all lifts in the Cow at the moment. Lifts are spinning Smigs. A few lifts in Guthaga today, just not the Freedom Chair. Threadbo looking a lot less windy up top, so I think we're going to see Carols on the Basin opening. Cruiser and Easy Rider open as well for some little action on Merrick. Cozzy Chair getting you to the top of the Super Trail, Gun Barrel, Anton's and Spawner for some nice runs, including High Noon. Friday Flat, good for the first timers and the kids. Have a great day, make some fresh tracks and keep smiling.
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2: From the Capital Radio Newsroom, good morning. I'm Tia Priest-Willamott. The federal government is denying it's divided over immigration policy, despite the Home Affairs Minister postponing a key address. Tony Burke has delayed a speech to the National Press Club, where he was set to unveil migration cuts. The opposition argues Labor is unable to agree on the issue, but Deputy Prime Minister Richard Marles maintains that the government is united and the speech will be rescheduled.
3: We've done a significant job in reducing immigration to the country, and Tony Burke will be detailing where the government is at the earliest opportunity at the National Press Club.
2: The New South Wales government is moving ahead with plans to feed driver's licence photos into a national database. The program will contribute to a facial verification system designed to better protect people from data breaches and fraud. It's part of a broader suite of laws cracking down on organised crime, including tougher penalties for misleading the Crime Commission. The opposition claims Labor's plan to reduce solar costs for businesses risks overloading the energy grid. Nelson Scott reports.
4: Australia has some of the world's highest rates of residential rooftop solar, but the take-up hasn't been as high in commercial operations. The government will broaden its solar rebate scheme in a bid to get more panels on the roofs of warehouses, farm sheds and factories. The changes will see the size of eligible systems expanded to 1 megawatt, while some businesses will see installation costs slashed by close to 20%. Energy Minister Chris Bowen claims it will help bring down power prices and lower emissions.
5: That is an opportunity we should miss no longer.
4: But the opposition's Dan Tehan argues it risks overloading the grid.
6: Energy market operators having to say, sorry, we can't handle that amount.
4: The changes will come into effect in October.
2: Overseas briefly, a woman is in custody after four men were stabbed in central London in what is being treated as a mental health incident. Emergency services were called to the scene in Covent Garden, where four men were treated for stab wounds before being taken to hospital. Police arrested the 47-year-old and seized a pair of scissors at the scene. And back here in Australia, there will be a national crackdown on e-bikes. The consumer watchdog has been asked to develop a new national safety standard. E-bikes, e-scooters and e-skateboards will all fall under the new rules. The Broncos have kicked off the mind games ahead of the NRL's Battle of Brisbane on Saturday night. 5'8" Ezra Mam denying the match at Suncorp Stadium is a Dolphins home game while referring to their rival's old suburban name. Meanwhile, the Cowboys will be out for redemption when they take on the Titans tonight following their 70-point loss to the Roosters last week. And a soccer player has been killed after he was struck by lightning during a third-tier regional match in Thailand. 12 others were injured. And that's the latest news update from the Capital Radio Newsroom. I'm Tia Priest-Willamott.
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7: Transport for New South Wales would like to advise Kosciuszko Road's open to Perisher. Guthaga Road, chains are required from the Kosciuszko Road intersection to the village. Alpine Way's open to Threadbow. Beyond Threadbow, chains are required from Threadbow to the loading ramp. On the Snow Mountains Highway, caution, icy stretches from the park boundary to Sawyers Hill. Chains are required from Sawyers Hill to Kyandra. This road is also unsuitable for heavy vehicles without chains. The Link Road to Selwyn Snow Resort, chains are required. Elliott Way, the road is open. And Cooma to Brown Mountain, the road is open. Make sure you're keeping it here for all the latest winter road updates.
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8: Patches of fog about the snowies this morning. Partly cloudy day ahead. Showers and snow about the peaks at 1,200 metres. A foggy and frosty morning tomorrow. Partly cloudy. Showers about the ranges. Sunny day for Saturday and Sunday. Overcast, wet conditions, snow 1,800 metres and damaging winds. 20% chance of snowfalls over the next 24 hours. A top of 14 for Cooma today. Jindy's chasing 11 and 14 for Canberra. It's now minus 5 in Cooma. Here in Jindabyne, still minus 6. 2 degrees at Bombala. Charlotte Pass, minus 3. It's minus 1 at Mount Solon. And it's now 0 in Canberra.
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0: Yeah, it's time to check the birthdays, thanks to Nibitabell Bakery. Right, yeah, hang on, see, I'm not on the right page here. There we go. All right, TikTok, YouTube, I don't know any of you people. Oh, JonBenet Ramsey, she was a little girl. She was born in 1990, and someone bumped her off in 1996, a poor little love. She's never sold it, I don't think. But anyway, Vera Farmiga is turning 53 today. She's the one that can see the ghosts and everything else and the Conjuring. She's been in lots of other stuff too, like, you know, Bates Motel and Up in the Air and stuff like that. She's a real good actress, actually. Lucille Ball, born in 1911, died in 1989. She was in the show I Love Lucy. She was a great inspiration to Mary Tyler Moore, too, partner, who was a lovely girl. And Michelle Yeoh is 64 today. She's been in a few movies like Crouching Tiger, Hidden Dragon, and that stupid thing called Everything, Everywhere, All at Once. Bloody stupid movie that was. Andy Warhol, born 1928, died in 1987. He was an artist. I don't think he was an artist's bloody armpit, if you ask me. The beautiful Jerry Halliwell, 54 today. She was Ginger Spice in the Spice Girls. Then Melissa George, turning 50 today. She's an Australian actress, beautiful. She's in Home and Away and Hulu's The Thirst, which I've not seen. All right. In the book. Oh, yeah, but we got Amelia Anderson turning 14 today in Bombala. Happy birthday, Meals, of her mum, Josh and Soph. And little Frankie Stark is turning 3 in Ginderbine. I'm going to give it to Frankie. All right, Frankie, you've got the sweet treat. Thanks to Nibitabell Bakery and compliments of we here at XLFN 96.1 local breakfast show. Everyone having a birthday today. If you missed the birthday book, happy birthday. Happy birthday to you. Oh, the love of okay, this is Michael Jackson. Where is he? Oh, I don't know. Rock with you. XLFM 96.1 local breakfast show on your Thursday morning. It's 18 to 8. G'day.

0: Michael Jackson fading away there. Rob with you, XLFM 96.1, local breakfast on a Thursday morning. Maybe partly cloudy day today. Pretty foggy this morning, though, I must say. Rain and snow about the peaks at 1,200 metres. 20% chance of snow falls over the next 24 hours. A top of 14 for Coomera today. Gindy's chasing 11 and Canberra should reach at 14. It's minus 5 currently in Coomera. Here in Gindermine, it's minus 6. And in Canberra, walk outside, you'll know what naught feels like at 14 to 8.
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14: Transport for New South Wales would like to advise Kosciuszko Road's open to Perisher. Guthaga Road, chains are required from the Kosciuszko Road intersection to the village. Alpine Way's open to Threadbow. Beyond Threadbow, chains are required from Threadbow to the loading ramp. On the Snowy Mountains Highway, caution, icy stretches from the park boundary to Sawyers Hill. Chains are required from Sawyers Hill to Kyandra. This road is also unsuitable for heavy vehicles without chains. The Link Road to Selwyn Snow Resort, chains are required. Elliott Way, the road is open. And Coomera to Brown Mountain, the road is open. Make sure you're keeping it here for all the latest winter road updates.
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0: old vintage Aussie rock and roll from the 70s, Sherbets. How's that?
1: Yeah. Oh, God. Did you hear that?
0: What?
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0: 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It is tick over 3 minutes away from the 8 o'clock news right now. Blade a new story.
1: What have you got?
0: Coffee, soup and pot noodle snacks are just a few of the items that are sold by vending machines. But cocktail fans can now look forward to the same convenience thanks to a new invention from northern Germany. Two industrial engineers have designed a cocktail vending machine which can mix 9 different drinks. Customers order a cocktail by holding a special chip in front of a light reading device in front of the machine, which then creates a drink from various spirits and syrups. The machine is available to lease for parties and other events. Kind of reminds me of a girl I once knew who loved cocktails so much she couldn't stop telling them.
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7: 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Building Snowy 2.0, Australia's biggest battery, right here in the Snowy Mountains.
8: This is Budgie Baker. I think we're going to see some sunshine today, and that with on top of another 10 centimetres of snow since yesterday is going to make for a mighty fine day out. Selwyn Snow Resort, Township Triple Chair is going to be back spinning for some fresh tracks. New Chum will be the go for those first timers, and the Tobogganers are going to have all their fun on the Red Energy Toboggan Park. Charlotte Pass, Guthrie's Double Chair, Cozzy Triple Chair getting skiers and boarders to some nice snow, lovely groom runs, and there's still some fresh stashes to find as well. Pulpit Tea Bar, Basin Pommer are spinning as well, and first timers can ride the Cozzy Carpet for their fun. Perisher lifts to open across all four resort areas. Mount P, Air and International have been going really well. Front Valley, Centre Valley, Blue Cow with lifts going there. Pretty well all lifts in the Cow at the moment. Lifts to spin in Smigs. A few lifts in Guthaga today, just not the Freedom Chair. Threadbow looking a lot less windy up top, so I think we're going to see Carols on the Basin opening. Cruiser and Easy Rider open as well for some little action on Merritts. Cozzy Chair getting into the top of the Super Trail. Gun Barrel, Anton's and Spawner for some nice runs, including High Noon. Friday Flat, good for the first timers and the kids. Have a great day, make some fresh tracks and keep smiling.
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10: From the Capital Radio Newsroom, good morning. I'm Tia Priest-Willamott. The federal opposition claims housing shortages will last another 7 years, even if net overseas migration immediately fell in line with budget forecasts. Home Affairs Minister Tony Burke was due to address migration changes in an address today, but the speech has been postponed due to elements which could not be finalised in time. National Senator Bridget McKenzie has told today the government needs to take action now.
11: And what we're seeing here from Tony Burke is it trying to get their own target under control, and that's a target of 2 million new arrivals over 6 years. So we are very, very concerned. We've been saying this for a long time.
10: Authorities are endorsing an overhaul of Breast Screen Australia. The new framework will tailor screening to individual risk factors and use new technologies like AI prediction models and contrast imaging. Experts say the shift from the current age-based model will help detect cancers earlier and save more lives. Education experts are warning of a growing gender divide in state schools after the latest NAPLAN results. Female Year 9 students outscored boys in average writing marks by more than 6%, while boys were more successful in maths. Experts say the disparities will only grow over time without extra support for disadvantaged students. Overseas briefly, an explosive-laden drone has been found at an airport cargo hub in Germany, which is used by NATO allies for the transport of military goods. The device was spotted close to parked Ukrainian cargo planes. Investigators are also examining a second object that hit a cargo plane mid-air. And back here in Australia, the Consumer Watchdog is launching an inquiry into regional mobile coverage across the country. The ACCC says the 12-month-long investigation will also look at whether regulating wholesale access to some mobile services could improve consumer outcomes. Forums will be held in regional and remote areas over the coming months. Round 23 of the NRL kicks off tonight with a Queensland Derby on the Gold Coast. The Titans host the Cowboys with both sides out to flip the script following horror losses last week. North Queensland coach Todd Payton says they've already moved on.
12: One game doesn't define us. Beating three of the top four teams, Broncos twice, you know, Melbourne at full strength. So, yeah, it's all in front of us. The scenario doesn't change moving forward and an opportunity to play well.
10: And the Giants have shot down reports. Senior player Jake Stringer is offside with his teammates. Stringer has reportedly lost trust of teammates after a failed off-field business venture, but Toby Bedford says the veteran forward remains a respected member of the team.
13: He's been a great teammate, and I don't think he's any relationships that I know of have been damaged. You know, he comes in here, he's a great leader for the young boys.
10: And that's the latest news update from the Capital Radio Newsroom. I'm Tia Priest-Willamott.
14: 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I'm Caitlin Lewis. 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Speak Up gives students a platform to share their ideas about a local issue that's important to them. Applications for years 9, 10 and 11 students close on September 11. Visit the Country University Centre Snowy Monero website for more information. A community group will be hiking through the Snowy Mountains this month to assess the health of snow gum woodlands. Friends of the Earth is coordinating citizen science events at 20-plus snow sport locations, including Threadbow Ski Resort. Anna Langford, spokesperson for Friends of the Earth, says they go through the woodland section by section, assessing the trees.
15: We just get people walking or snowshoeing, whatever the weather requires, through that area. And we look at each tree and we look at, you know, is it healthy? Is it dying? Is it dead? And we put that in like a tally for each column.
14: Students at the Jindabyne Public School made their way to the slopes last week, marking the beginning of its 2026 snow sports program. The school took to social media to say the program encourages confidence, resilience, perseverance and a love of the alpine environment. And Threadbow has named its first ever wine partner with St. Hugo, teaming up with the Snowy Mountains Resort. The partnership will run until the end of the 2026 winter season. A number of events will be happening across the month to mark the partnership, including one at Kareela Hut from August 21 to 23.
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14: Canberra Raiders star Zahara Tamara admits she's pumped to beat the Broncos on Sunday in a self-proclaimed rivalry clash. With six rounds before the finals and sitting one win outside the top six, the halfback says there's plenty of motivation to win this weekend.
16: We spoke about it the Roosters game, and we all sort of looked at each other and said, "If there's, you know, that's the first challenge, we need to believe in ourselves to get the job done."
14: That's the latest XLFM local news. 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
17: Transport for New South Wales would like to advise Kosciuszko Road's open to Perisher. Guthaga Road, chains are required from the Kosciuszko Road intersection to the village. Alpine Way's open to Threadbow. Beyond Threadbow, chains are required from Threadbow to the loading ramp. On the Snow Mountains Highway, caution, icy stretches from Alpine Creek to Bullocks Hill. The Link Road to Selwyn Snow Resort is open. Elliott Way is also open. And Coomera Brown Mountain, the road is open. Make sure you keep an ear for all the latest winter road updates.
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18: Pretty foggy. It's Thursday. Partly cloudy later on with showers and snow about the peaks at 1,200 metres. Foggy and frosty tomorrow morning with partly cloudy conditions, showers about the ranges. Sunny day for Saturday and Sunday. An overcast wet day with snow at 1,800 metres and damaging winds. 20% chance of snowfalls over the next 24 hours. A high of 14 for Coomera today. Jindy 11 and Canberra's chasing 14. It's now minus 3 in Coomera. Here in Jindabyne, minus 4. 2 degrees at Bombala, Charlotte Pass, minus 3, minus 1 at Mount Solwyn, and it's 1 degree in Canberra.
19: Right.
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0: 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It's 12 minutes past 8 o'clock.
1: Bone. All right, we've been told to push this, so we're pushing it, yeah? Because, you know, the 28th of August may seem a long way away, but it'll come up and bite you before you know it. XLFM's Love and Local Shop, the Snowies. All you got to do is pop into any of our participating stores, like, and scan the QR code, and you'll go in the door for $5,000. Some of those stores. Where's my list?
0: Here it is, yeah.
1: All right. Bombala Electrical and Home Hardware, the Delegate Hotel, very Delegate Hotel. You've got to be really careful with that. You might break something. LDM Skin and Beauty or First Tracks, to name but a few. So, yeah, pop into any one of those stores and scan that QR code. That's how easy it is. And you'll be in the draw to win $5,000. I could do with $5,000. I'm pretty sure my electricity bill's going to be something like that. Anyway, it's all thanks to our participating stores and, of course, we here at XLFM 96.1. Oh, yeah, I know this. And this is little Tiffany. Oh, yeah, she's a cutie pie. Now, I think we're alone now. Ooh. It's XLFM 96.1 Local Breakfast Show on your Thursday morning. It's now 13 minutes past 8 o'clock. G'day.
2: 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Children
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0: Little Tiffany there. 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We're expecting some showers and snow about the peaks at 1,200 metres. 20% chance of snow falls over the next 24 hours, apparently. A top of 14 for Coomera today, Gindi 11 and 14 for Canberra. Right now in Coomera, it's minus 3. It's minus 4 here in Jindabyne, and in Canberra, it's 1 degree at 17 past 8.
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10: Transport for New South Wales would like to advise Kosciuszko Road's open to Perisher. Guthaga Road, chains are required from the Kosciuszko Road intersection to the village. Alpine Way's open to Threadbow. Beyond Threadbow, chains are required from Threadbow to the loading ramp. On the Snow Mountains Highway, caution, icy stretches from Alpine Creek to Bullocks Hill. The Link Road Selwyn Snow Resort is open. Elliott Way is also open. And Coomera to Brown Mountain, the road is open. Make sure you keep an ear for all the latest winter road updates.
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1: But you got.
2: An 8-month-old baby stole the show while meeting US President. Barack Obama was visiting troops at a Marine Corps base in Hawaii when baby Cooper Wall Wagner, son of Captain Wagner, shoved his hand into the president's mouth. I was mortified. I was so embarrassed, according to Meredith Wagner, mother of the five-fingered culprit. The president said, he saw my big nose and he just wanted some of that nose, prompting laughter from several of the Marines in attendance. Since then, the child is being investigated by the Secret Service.
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8: 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Australian energy starts right here in the Snowy Mountains.
9: This is Budgie Baker. I think we're going to see some sunshine today, and that with on top of another 10 centimetres of snow since yesterday is going to make for a mighty fine day out. Selwyn Snow Resort, Township Triple Chair is going to be back spinning for some fresh tracks. New Chum will be the go for those first timers, and the Tobogganers are going to have all their fun on the Red Energy Toboggan Park. Charlotte Pass, Guthrie's Double Chair, Cozzy Triple Chair getting skiers and boarders to some nice snow, lovely groom runs, and there's still some fresh stashes to find as well. Pulpit Tea Bar, Basin Palmer are spinning as well, and first timers can ride the Cozzy Carpet for their fun. Perisher lifts to open across all four resort areas. Mount P, Air and International have been going really well. Front Valley, Centre Valley, Blue Cow with lifts going.

0: There, pretty well all lifts in the cow at the moment. Lifts are spinning Smigs, a few lifts in Guthaga today, just not the Freedom Chair. Threadbo looking a lot less windy up top, so I think we're going to see Carols on the Basin opening. Cruiser and Easy Rider open as well for some little action on Merits. Cozzy Chair getting you to the top of the Super Trail. Gun Barrel, Anton's and Sponner for some nice runs, including High Noon. Friday Flat, good for the first timers and the kids. Have a great day, make some fresh tracks and keep smiling.
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2: From the Capital Radio Newsroom, good morning. I'm Tia Priest-Willamott. The federal opposition claims housing shortages will last another 7 years, even if net overseas migration immediately fell in line with budget forecasts. Home Affairs Minister Tony Burke was due to address migration changes in an address today, but the speech has been postponed due to elements which could not be finalised in time. National Senator Bridget McKenzie has told today the government needs to take action now.
3: And what we're seeing here from Tony Burke is it trying to get their own target under control, and that's a target of 2 million new arrivals over 6 years. So we are very, very concerned. We've been saying this for a long time.
2: Authorities are endorsing an overhaul of Breast Screen Australia. The new framework will tailor screening to individual risk factors and use new technologies like AI prediction models and contrast imaging. Experts say the shift from the current age-based model will help detect cancers earlier and save more lives. Education experts are warning of a growing gender divide in state schools after the latest NAPLAN results. Female Year 9 students outscored boys in average writing marks by more than 6%, while boys were more successful in maths. Experts say the disparities will only grow over time without extra support for disadvantaged students. Overseas briefly, an explosive-laden drone has been found at an airport cargo hub in Germany, which is used by NATO allies for the transport of military goods. The device was spotted close to parked Ukrainian cargo planes. Investigators are also examining a second object that hit a cargo plane mid-air. And back here in Australia, the consumer watchdog is launching an inquiry into regional mobile coverage across the country. The ACCC says the 12-month-long investigation will also look at whether regulating wholesale access to some mobile services could improve consumer outcomes. Forums will be held in regional and remote areas over the coming months. Round 23 of the NRL kicks off tonight with a Queensland Derby on the Gold Coast. The Titans host the Cowboys, with both sides out to flip the script following horror losses last week. North Queensland coach Todd Payton says they've already moved on.
4: One game doesn't define us. Beating three of the top four teams, Broncos twice, you know, Melbourne at full strength. So, yeah, it's all in front of us. The scenario doesn't change moving forward, and an opportunity to play well.
2: And the Giants have shot down reports senior player Jake Stringer is offside with his teammates. Stringer has reportedly lost trust of teammates after a failed off-field business venture, but Toby Bedford says the veteran forward remains a respected member of the team.
5: He's been a great teammate, and I don't think he's any relationships that I know of have been damaged. You know, he comes in here, he's a great leader for the young boys.
2: And that's the latest news update from the Capital Radio Newsroom. I'm Tia Priest-Willamott.
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6: Transport for New South Wales would like to advise Kosciuszko Road's open to Perisher. Guthaga Road, chains are required from the Kosciuszko Road intersection to the village. Alpine Way's open to Threadbo. Beyond Threadbo, chains are required from Threadbo to the loading ramp. The Snow Mountains Highway, caution, icy stretches from Alpine Creek to Bullocks Hill. The Link Road Selwyn Snow Resort is open. Elliott Way is also open. And Coomera Brow Mountain, the road is open. Make sure you keep an ear for all the latest winter road updates.
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7: Still quite a bit of fog about today, partly cloudy ahead with showers and snow about the peaks at 1,200 metres. Foggy and frosty tomorrow morning, partly cloudy thereafter with showers about the ranges. Sunny day for Saturday, Sunday, overcast, wet conditions, snow 1,800 metres and damaging winds. A 20% chance of snowfalls over the next 24 hours, a top of 14 for Coomer today. Jindy's chasing 11 and 14 for Canberra. It's now minus 2 in Coomer. You're in Jindabyne minus 3. It's back to 4 degrees in Bombala, Charlotte Pass at minus 2, minus 1 at Mount Selwyn, and Canberra's sitting on 1 degree.
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0: 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There's still a bit of fog about.
1: Turn your lights on, people.
0: It's showers and snow about the peaks at 1,200 metres today. 20% chance of snowfalls over the next 24 hours, according to the BOM. Top of 14 for Coomer today, Jindy 11 and 14 for Canberra. It's zero right now in Coomer, here in Jindy by -1. It's 2 degrees in Canberra at 17 minutes to 9.
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1: Transport for New South Wales would like to advise Kosciuszko Road's open to Parisher. Guthaga Road, chains are required from the Kosciuszko Road intersection to the village. Alpine Way is open to Threadbow. Beyond Threadbow, chains are required from Threadbow to the loading ramp. On the Snow Mountains Highway, the road is open. The Link Road to Selwyn Snow Resort is open. Elliott Way is also open. And Cooma to Brown Mountain, the road is open. Make sure you keep an ear for all the latest winter road updates.
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0: 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The Only Way Is Up, XLFM 96.1 local breakfast channel, which has now come to a close for you. Thursday morning up after 9 o'clock, launch into our first 30-minute music marathon of the day. Yeah. And of course, I've got to get home to my drop-dead gorgeous, beautiful Belinda Carlisle. This morning, I'm going to wake her up wearing my The Only Way Is Up outfit. What does that look like? It looks like a big blue Viagra tablet, actually. Right.
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0: It's time to see the big movies on the big screen in digital projection and Dolby Surround sound at the Jindabyne Cinema. 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
9: 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Building Snowy 2.0. Australia's biggest battery right here in the Snowy Mountains.
10: This is Budgie Baker. I think we're going to see some sunshine today, and that with on top of another 10 centimetres of snow since yesterday is going to make for a mighty fine day out. Selwyn Snow Resort, Township Triple Chair, going to be back spinning for some fresh tracks. New Chum will be the go for those first timers, and the Tobogganers are going to have all their fun on the Red Energy Toboggan Park. Charlotte Pass, Guthrie's Double Chair, Cozzie Triple Chair getting skiers and boarders to some nice snow, lovely groom runs, and there's still some fresh stashes to find as well. Pulpit Tea Bar, Basin Palmer are spinning as well, and first timers can ride the Cozzy Carpet for their fun. Perisher lifts to open across all four resort areas. Mount P, Air and International have been going really well. Front Valley, Centre Valley, Blue Cow with lifts going there. Pretty well all lifts in the Cow at the moment. Lifts to spin in Smigs. A few lifts in Guthaga today, just not the Freedom Chair. Threadbow looking a lot less windy up top, so I think we're going to see Carols in the Basin opening. Cruiser and Easy Rider open as well for some little action on Merritts. Cozzy Chair getting into the top of the Super Trail. Gun Barrel, Anton's and Spawner for some nice runs, including High Noon. Friday Flat, good for the first timers and the kids. Have a great day, make some fresh tracks and keep smiling.
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11: From the Capital Radio Newsroom, good morning. I'm Tia Priest-Willamott. Cycling advocates are backing a move by the federal government to introduce national safety and compliance standards for e-bikes. Backed by $6.6 million in federal funding, a new national framework has been announced, aligning Australia with leading international regulations. Bicycle Industries Australia General Manager Peter Burke has told Today the reforms will provide greater clarity for riders.
5: So this will mean that a consumer going into a shop will have confidence that the product that they are buying is a good quality, it's compliant, and it's the right speed, right power, and it can be used on the road legally.
11: Overseas, Ukrainian President Volodymyr Zelensky is pleading with allies for urgent air defence supplies after another wave of strikes on Kiev. The Russian bombardment has killed at least 17 people, striking several commercial and logistics sites across the capital. Officials in Iran have expressed confidence that progress is being made in talks with Oman about reopening the Strait of Hormuz. Reports suggest there are only a couple of sticking points remaining in the discussions. United States officials have continued to insist they are involved in the talks as well, suggesting an agreement could be reached before the end of the week. U.S. President Donald Trump optimistic when asked about how the situation is going.
7: We're moving along very nicely. We'll find out. We'll know in 48 hours.
11: The father of an Australian woman killed in the United States believes her children would have a better life if they're allowed to be brought to Australia. 33-year-old Megan Bowler was killed in April, with her husband, Jesse Nicholas Jones, accused of her murder. The children are currently in the care of their paternal grandparents in the US. Ms. Bowler's father, Tony, says they're facing a complex legal battle to bring them here.
12: We're going to try and be her voice and stand up for what we think is right.
11: Back here in Australia, telehealth provider UpDoc says it's notifying customers of a security breach involving unauthorised access to a third-party system. Hackers briefly accessed customer details on the 31st of July. UpDoc maintains no financial or medical records were exposed and that users do not need to take immediate action. And a major global study of butterflies shows many species are moving into new areas while others are retreating from traditional habitats, largely driven by climate change. The study assessed nearly 2,000 species in more than 100 countries. New South Wales legends are in full support of Matt King's promotion from Blues assistant to head coach. Former Origin stars Brad Fittler and Andrew Johns both saying he's the right man for the job. And the Waratahs will unveil two major signings today, both Bernard Foley and Nick Phipps committing to the club for the 2027 Super Rugby season. The duo famously led the team to their first and only title in 2014. And that's the latest news update from the Capital Radio Newsroom. I'm Tia Priest-Willamott.
13: Continuing with XLFM local news, thanks to Red Energy, the 100% Australian energy retailer owned by Snowy Hydro. I'm Caitlin Lewis. A group of citizen scientists will be hitting Thredbo later this month to assess the health of the resort's snow gum population. Friends of the Earth are inviting the community to join them to help check on the iconic tree of the Australian Alps. Spokesperson for Friends of the Earth, Anna Langford, says there'll be another opportunity for those who don't want to brave the cold.
14: Well, we're going to do one like round in the second half of August and then one in the summer as well. So if people are keen to come with us and can't do it in winter, then we really welcome them to join us in summer as well.
13: Both debate teams from the Jindabyne Public School have performed well in the first four rounds of the Premier's debating challenge, with one moving on to zone next. The Yonkers team are undefeated, while the Guans recorded one win along with three close contests. The Yonkers will be competing at the zone level next. And congratulations to Bombala-born woman Sam Platts, who has been named Industry Woman of the Year in the 2026 Auctions Plus Awards. Ms. Platts assessed over 1,100 heads of cattle and nearly 6,000 head of sheep with a 95% clearance rate. She works full-time as a livestock agent as well as running her own cattle property.
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13: The Canberra Raiders need to win all of their remaining games if they're to play finals. Their hopes took a hit with a loss against the Panthers last week, with the Green Machine hosting the Knights this Sunday. Forward Zach Hosking says they know what they need to do.
15: Yeah, they're all pretty much must-win games for us now, and we seem to go on a little four-game run into the finals now, and we did that leading into the loss against the Panthers last week, so there's no reason we can't do it again. The belief is there, we're just going to take it every game at time and not look too far ahead.
13: Kick-off for that match is at 2 p.m. And mark your calendars for September 19 with the Snowy River Bears locking in their presentation night. It's all happening at the Banjo Patterson Inn with more details to come soon. That's the latest XLFM local news. 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I'm Caitlin Lewis.
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16: Transport for New South Wales would like to advise Kosciuszko Road's open to Perisher. Guthaga Road, chains are required from the Kosciuszko Road intersection to the village. Alpine Way is open to Threadbow. Beyond Threadbow, chains are required from Threadbow to the loading ramp. On the Snowy Mountains Highway, the road is open. The Link Road to Selwyn Snow Resort is open. Elliott Way is also open. And Cooma to Brown Mountain, the road is open. Make sure you keep it here for all the latest winter road updates.
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0: Partly cloudy with showers and snow about the peaks at 1,200 metres today. Tomorrow, a foggy, frosty morning. Partly cloudy, showers about the ranges. It's a sunny day, Saturday and Sunday. An overcast day, wet conditions, snow 1,800 metres and damaging winds. 20% chance of snowfalls over the next 24 hours. Coomera's dropping to minus 6 tonight, chasing a top tomorrow of 15. A high for Jindabyne of 12 after a night's low minus 2. And Canberra's going to climb to 12 tomorrow after slipping to minus 2 overnight. 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

0: Classic Excel FM 96.1 Dragon with Ryan, bringing the close of a 30-minute music marathon on your Thursday morning. Speaking of Ryan, we're expecting some showers about the ranges today and snow at 1,200 metres. Foggy conditions and frosty tomorrow morning, partly cloudy, might get some showers about the peaks as well tomorrow. A 20% chance of snowfalls over the next 24 hours. Coomera's dropping minus 6 tonight, chasing a top of 15 tomorrow. A high of 12 for Jindabyne after a nice low, minus 2. Surely, Belinda Carlisle's old band, The Go-Go's, with Our Lips Are Sealed. 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
10: Transport for New South Wales would like to advise Kosciuszko Road's open to Perisher. Guthaga Road, chains are required from the Kosciuszko Road intersection to the village. Alpine Way is open to Threadbow. Beyond Threadbow, chains are required from Threadbow to the loading ramp. On the Snowy Mountains Highway, the road is open. The Link Road to Selwyn Snow Resort is open. Elliott Way is also open. And Coomera to Brown Mountain, the road is open. Make sure you keep an ear for all the latest winter road updates.

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0: Perfect Classic XLFM 96.1, Billy Joel's Uptown Girl. On your Thursday morning here with Gaz of War. Now, I'm about to leave this throne and let Brad take over the helm, and he will look after your classics through until the 3 o'clock hour. That's for me, Gaz of War. Well, I'm going to bid you farewell till next time. So until then...
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1: 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Australian energy starts right here in the Snowy Mountains.
12: This is Budgie Baker. We got plenty of sunshine today, and that, about 10 centimetres of snow overnight as well. It's going to make for a really nice day out. Selwyn, Selwyn Township Triple Chair, back spinning for some fresh tracks. New Chum to go for the first timers, and Tobogganers having their fun on the Red Energy Toboggan Park. Charlotte Pass, Guthrie's Double Chair and Cosy Triple Chair getting into the top, and there's going to be some very nice snow on the way back down again. 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Just Freedom Chair not running. 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